Christopher Williams on My Soul, Every Little Thing You Do. He was booked to be at the Jazz Cafe, I think maybe 4.5 years ago, alongside Melissa Morgan. Unfortunately, Christopher didn't make it, so Melissa has to do this whole show on her own, much like me tonight. I'm here till 4 a.m. this morning with nothing but the best, as I always promise you. Thank you very much, Mickey D. As always, a wonderful show. It's the early hours of a Friday morning. We're moving on now with Lucita Jules and Foster Rogue. And

0: Jilly from Philly on My Soul and Give Me or Gimme. I've got lots of information to give you, so make sure you stay by your radios. I'm going to tell you all about the closing party, the Brighton Beach All Day. I'm going to tell you about Brighter Days happening next year. I'm going to tell you about the broadcast happening, and I'm going to tell you about Boysdale tonight. So there's so much information coming your way. Don't go anywhere. Hour number one, music's to come from Kelly LaRocque, Michael Jackson, Blaze, Silk and Stevie Wonder.
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A timeless classic from Michael Jackson on My Soul. Wanna Be Starting Something. And before, Kelly La Rock covering LA Boppers, You Did It Good. And that's a very, very good cover. If you'd like a mention here at My Soul, if you'd like a mention on this show, please feel free to reach out to me. The easiest and quickest and most convenient way to come to me is send me a message via Messenger and I'll come back to you. I promise you I'm very good at doing that. Got to say hi to all the guys of Jerry's in Soho. Always, always listening to My Soul, and that really makes me happy. Through to 4 a.m. this morning, thank you for choosing My Soul. Touch a blaze now. If you should need a friend, I'm here Monday through Friday.

0: on my soul. I can't stop turning you on. Her voice is so beautiful. So if you fancy it tonight, fancy flinging some foot, fancy showing off your moves, well, all roads lead to Canary Wharf. Yep, Boysdale, Canary Wharf, starting at 7 p.m, going through till 2 a.m. Tonight, Gordon Mack is joined by John Jules and Ronnie Harrell. They start, as I say, they start at 7, going through till 2. Get there early, because after 9 p.m, now it's going to cost you. So between 7, when they start, and 9 p.m, it's still free. After 9 p.m, it's going to cost you. However, you can still book a table, have a bite to eat, and a little dance after, have yourself a little dessert which you can burn off by dancing. So if you want to book a table, it's boysdaletickets.co.uk. if you want to buy a ticket, an early bird ticket, because you're going to be running late, it's my-soul.com. so tonight, all roads leads to Boysdale, Canary Wharf.
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MF Robots from their brand new album released on the 13th of March. That's the Way, a real nice disco feel to that. And before, Stevie Wonder for Once in My Life. Today's weather, not looking too bad at all. We've got highs of 25 in London, 23 in Brighton. So today looks like we've got not a bad start, actually. Mostly sunny throughout the day and just a few areas of cloud around this afternoon. Brighton, you're pretty much the same. Highs of 25 in London, lows of 14. And Brighton, highs of 23, lows of 13. So we're pretty much the same. Over and over. This is Shalimar on My Soul. Thank you for choosing My Soul. It's a pleasure having your company.

0: Candido on My Soul, Thousand Fingered Man. Every time you hear Candido, you think of Jingo, but not this time. So I'm off to the Oxford Soul Funk Club on the 22nd of August. Come and join us. It's going to be a very, very good afternoon. It's a bit of a, it's a brunch, to be fair. 22nd of August, get this one down in your file of facts or on your smart device, however you store your music. It's myself and Bobby D looking after things. It's at the Hilton Garden in Abingdon. So if you want to come along, it's going to be a really, really good afternoon. R&B and Lovers Rock Brunch. Do you fancy that? Okay, we'll get on the case. Tickets are on sale now. We'd love to have you there. So Oxford Soul Funk Club on the 22nd of August. It's a brunch starting at 12 p.m. going through till 5 p.m. Michael Angle and Bobby D. Bottomless Cocktail. That sounds good to me. A two-course brunch and 1 hour of bottomless cocktails or mocktails, whatever suits you. So get that one down, 22nd of August in Oxford for the Oxford Soul Funk Club.
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Leroy Burgess, Tyrone Williams, Bobby and Steve, and the remake between

0: the unmistakable sound of Luther Vandross, Once You Know How on My Soul. And don't forget, every weekday, Monday through Friday, between 7 and 10, George K for Breakfast. George does something called Luther's Law. 10 to 9 every morning, a song by Luther or a song including Luther. This coming Sunday, I can't believe it's the 2nd of August already, we're rushed into the month. Join us for a relaxed, soulful Sunday this coming Sunday at the Broadcaster in White City. My Soul brings its signature soundtrack to West London's finest, stylish venue. So if you want to come along, you can get tickets by going to my-soul.com. Tickets are £10 in advance. If you'd like to dine there, you'd need to book yourself a table in advance simply by going to thebroadcaster.co.uk. Starting at 4 p.m. going through till 10 a.m. Your DJs are Craig Williams, Gordon Mack and Stretch Taylor. The tickets sell very quickly. They are limited. If you want to go along, do so by going to my-soul.com, as I said. And if you want to book yourself a table, have some lunch, thebroadcaster.co.uk. Now, if you've got a ticket, you will get 20% off your food bill once you've got a My Soul ticket. So this coming Sunday, the Broadcaster in West London, get on the case.
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1: The best soulful music.

Some are praying for the rain. I'm not. Orange Juice Jones on My Soul and the Rain. Highs of 25 in London, 23 in Brighton. And looks like we've got some lingering cloud clearing southeast in the morning, leaving it largely sunny and dry throughout the day. Pretty much the same, London and Brighton. I'm pretty chuffed about that.

0: Errington, Ainsworth, Levy, if you don't mind. She's Mine on My Soul. Like Your Reggae, don't forget, every Wednesday, 11 through 1 here at My Soul. And, of course, Calvin Francis, Decades of Soul, touch of reggae there for you too. But Monday mornings now, between 1 and 3, you'll catch Natty B with the reggae show and a reggae chart in that show. On the way, Billy Griffin, Michael Gray, D-Train, and Dino Terrell, which we've not done for a long time.
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Michael Gray on My Soul featuring Tanya Foster and Shake. Someone just said to me, what is it with you and the rain, Michael? Billy Griffin, Hold Me Tighter in the Rain. It's just the way it came out. It's just the way it came out in the box, I'm afraid. I'm sorry. I'm not wishing or praying for any rain. I'm thoroughly enjoying our summer. I really am. Don't forget tonight, if you fancy a night out, join Gordon Mike, John Jules and Ronnie Harrell at Boysdale Canary Wharf starting at 7 p.m. going through till 2 a.m. Get there early to avoid any disappointments. D-Train on My Soul, Keep Giving Me Love. We are going through till 4 a.m. this morning. We've got our record of the week, and I've got some information regarding the Brighton All Day coming your way.

0: Dina Terrell on My Soul 1986. You can do it, you certainly can. Sunday, the 30th of August 2026, the summer closing party at the Brighton Beach All Day. We start at 2 p.m., go through till 2 a.m. If you want tickets, get on the case now because they are selling pretty quickly and they do sell pretty fast. So £25 plus a booking fee at Horizon Club, which was formerly Shoosh. We start on the terrace about 2 p.m. and then as the sun goes down, it gets a bit cooler. We go inside. It's going to be a wonderful, wonderful event. Come along and enjoy the Brighton Beach All Day, and I keep saying it's so sad to say the summer closing party, but the 30th of August 2026. Looking forward to seeing you there.
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This is one of those records I could listen to over and over and over again. The great Donny Hathaway, the late great Donny Hathaway, I should say, and Love, Love, Love. And before, Tavares, More Than a Woman. So the other day I mentioned the fact that I got caught on the internet. So what happens, I received an email from a shoe manufacturer I buy shoes from. Anyway, I clicked on the link and there was a sale on and I thought, okay, I just happened to have clicked on his link and I've paid for a pair of shoes I quite liked and mentioned the fact they've turned up and I've not opened the box yet. And possibly in the box, maybe just a brick. I don't know. I've still not opened the box. And how bad is that? It just shows how wanting and needing are so different.

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1: This boogie's in my soul. 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

0: Glenn Lewis on My Soul 1995. He's recently released a new album called Overture. So what we'll do, I'm going to play it for you next week. It's a very good album. I told you one of my pastimes is listening to album. So Glenn Lewis has a new album called Overture, released in June of this year. We'll get it on next week. I promise we will.
1: This is My Soul.
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0: That'll get you twisting away this morning on app, online, on your smart speakers and around the world too. Melba Moore, It's Hard Not to Like You. Charlie Wilson, Will I Am, and Justin Timberlake, Floating. The One from Cox and Dodds, Studio One, Jennifer Lara and Consider Me. Prince, When Doves Cry, and Vicky D taking me back to my days of Mr. Mushdosh in Richmond. The good old days way back when. Short break, we're back with Fonda Rae, Seamus Haji, a record of the week, and all that before we go.
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Major props to Seamus Hadji on My Soul featuring Hazel Fernandez and Dance With You. And before, Fonda Rae and Touch Me. Don't forget, following me this morning for early breakfast, it's Keith Jackson. Then it's George K, Stretch Taylor, John Jules and Ronnie Harrell getting you home nice and safe. Don't forget to check out our evening and weekend shows too here at My Soul. 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Just like this, Gene Dunlop and Before You Break My Heart.

Gene Dunlop and My Soul featuring Gloria, Esther and Gracie. Of course, yeah, the Ridgeway Sisters, the vocals of On Before You Break My Heart. And of course, Gene Dunlop being a band leader and of course, a drummer in his time. Thank you for choosing us. I do hope you have a wonderful weekend, whatever you've got planned. But tonight is the night and the end of the month. And of course, Gordon Mack is joined by John Jules and Ronnie Harrell at Boysdale Canary Wharf. As I say all the time, the door policy has changed ever so slightly. If you're there between 7 and 9, no problems at all. You are in. In actual fact, the happy hour happens between 4 and 8 p.m. So if you're in there, go to the bar staff and say, I love my soul. You'll be pleasantly surprised. But as I say, before 9 p.m., it's still free. After 9 p.m., you can buy early bird tickets from us here at My Soul, my-soul.com. They start at £5 when they're available, and then they get up to £10, and that's it. It's after 9 p.m., it's going to cost you. So get there early, as I say, get there early. No problems at all. It's now time for our record of the week. Her name is Anissa Hargrove, and this is called Wide Open. I do like this.

0: open. Almost forgot to tell you, and I apologise. I'm speaking about the broadcaster this coming Sunday. So why not join us for a relaxed Sunday, this coming Sunday, at the broadcaster in White City. My Soul brings its signature soundtrack to one of West London's most stylish venues. Now, we start at 4 p.m, go through till 10 p.m. So this coming Sunday, don't forget, if you'd like to have lunch there, you need to go ahead and book directly with the broadcaster. So the address is thebroadcaster.co.uk. Book in advance if you'd like to eat there, have your lunch there. And of course, if you'd like to go along and just dance, tickets at my-soul.com. But if you are eating and you've got yourself a table, you get 20% off your food bill with a My Soul ticket. How about that? So this coming Sunday, Gordon Mack, Craig Williams and Stretch Taylor looking after you at the broadcaster. Tickets are limited, £10 plus a booking fee. Whatever you're doing today, do it carefully, do it safely. Have yourself a wonderful weekend and I'll see you next week.
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1: This is My Soul. This is My Soul.

Tina Moore, Never Gonna Let You Go, right here at My Soul. Top of the morning to you. It's Keefe. Keep me company up until 7 a.m. and you are very welcome. Now, in today's show, I'm not going to do any questions. I'm just going to be flinging out the tunes for you. Okay, I'm sure you're going to like it like that, as it's a Friday. And we're just going to crack on straight away. Thank you very much to Mr. Michael Angle. Back on Tuesday morning at 1. In the meantime, the music continues. Derek Dimitri now, from 1997. Get it on tonight at My Soul. When I-

0: Aaron Hall, Don't Be Afraid, right here at My Soul. Before that, Frankie Knuckles, The Whistle Song. King with an H, Dare to Dream. Also, Derek Dimitri, Get It On Tonight. And we kicked off the show with Tina Moore, Never Gonna Let You Go. This is My Early Breakfast, and it continues here next, this Friday morning.
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0: Love Me. Yvonne Elliman right here at My Soul. Top of the morning to you. It's Keithy keeping you company up until 7 a.m. and you are very welcome. Now, today I'm not doing any questions because I'm actually covering for Craig Williams on Saturday and Sunday. So I'm going to save the questions for then. In the meantime, it's all about the tunes.
1: He's back. 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

0: The House Gospel Choir, Lamar, Omar and Daneo, Nights Like This. Ricky Morrison and Brian Lucas, Uplifted. And in the background, just fading out there, Massive Attack, Unfinished, Sympathy. This is My Soul, and this is My Early Breakfast.
1: This is My Soul.
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Right here at my soul, these sounds fall into my mind. This is my early breakfast. Top of the morning to you. It's Keefe, keep me company across the UK soulfully. And you are very welcome. Happy Friday to you. You finally made it. Feeling good? Nice. Right, more tunes in the form of Jared Lawson. It's

0: Jared Lawson featuring Jay Swiss, Let Your Heart, Joe, Don't Wanna Be a Player, and in the background, Chris Brown and Run It, which is what he's trying to do with lots of married ladies while he does his concerts. Quite a lot of ladies go up on stage and get the treatment, if you know what I mean. Good for them and good for him. Anyway, I could say so much more, but I'm not going to. This is My Early Breakfast and this is My Soul. Top of the morning to you.
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7: UEFA's 55 member nations have united in opposition to FIFA's controversial plans for a new football venture. The associations held a virtual crisis meeting after the proposals emerged earlier this week. UEFA says its members stand together against the plans, which would see FIFA own and control the new company while selling minority stakes to private investors. Inspectors from the Workplace Safety Watchdog have been called in to investigate a large blaze which engulfed several industrial units and a field in Essex last week. Around 100 firefighters were dispatched to Highlands Farm on Friday. And Andy Burnham's left the door open for future North Sea drilling. The Prime Minister's confirmed he told Donald Trump, "We can't ignore the resources there." The two leaders held a phone call on Mr. Burnham's first day in office.
8: Well, he did say one very good thing. He said he's going to open up North Sea oil. If he does that, you're going to be a wealthy country. If he does it reasonably, I was telling Prime Minister Starmer, open up the North Sea.
7: That's the latest from Radio News Hub. I'm Holly Hughes.
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Top of the morning to you. 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This is My Early Breakfast, Monday to Friday from 4 a.m. In the background, brass construction and moving. Now, let me give you a quick weather blast. As soon as I didn't do it before the news, I'm feeling a bit more lax today. Weather-wise, we are looking at between 18 and 22 Celsius. So, all in all, a bit milder and a bit cooler than yesterday. Let me see. 4 hours worth of sunshine. That's what you can look forward to. And is there going to be any rain? Not during the day, but nighttime is going to be mostly cloudy with a top temperature of just 9 Celsius. That's a temperature drop and a half right there. So there you go. That's your weather. Let's just go back to our tunes. And that's what we're all about today at My Soul. Morning.

0: This is your Friday morning flex. It's Keefe keeping you company up until 7 a.m. This is my early breakfast, Monday to Friday from 4 a.m. And you are very welcome. You heard Happy from Surface, James Brown, Stone to the Bone, and Martha AB in the background just fading out You and Me. The music continues next. Don't go anywhere.
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0: Whatever you do, don't ask him to do an encore right now. He'd take up the rest of the show. Isn't She Lovely from Stevie Wonder? An absolute classic right here at My Soul. Top of the morning to you. It's Keefe keeping you company up until 7 a.m. It's Friday. We're feeling frivolous. So we're just going to continue like this.
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No, listen.

0: I'm Going All The Way from Sounds of Blackness. Duran Bernard featuring Khalid and Soft. And in the background, the classic from Sherrick, Just Call. This is my early breakfast, Monday to Friday from 4 a.m. And you are very, very welcome. Now, let me just give you a quick heads up on something. Saturday night at 11, My Soul presents a certain presenter, DJ extraordinaire. His name, Daddy Ernie. Yep, you heard right. Daddy Ernie is going to be on My Soul at 11 o'clock Saturday night doing My Soul Presents, where you can catch up with him and listen to what tunes he's got in his bag in most recent times. So that's Daddy Ernie, 11 o'clock Saturday night, as part of My Soul Presents. Make sure you have a listen.
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Soulful music leader. In the background, SOS band, High Hopes. More classics in just a second. Actually, you know what? There's more classics right now. Simple as that. That's how we're feeling for a Friday. Frivolous. And funky. Teddy Pendergrass now. Bit sad, but he doesn't love me anymore. And that's a shame.

0: So some of you are sitting there going, where's the questions, bro? Where are the questions? Listen, I'm in for Craig Williams on Saturday and Sunday morning. So I'll have the questions then. I'm taking one day off from it, or technically two, if you know what I mean. But anyway, you just heard Aretha Franklin, Jump to It. Before that, Debbie Rivers, My Sunshine. And way before that, Still Not Loving Me Anymore, Teddy Pendergrass. And yes, it's a shame. Anywho, it's time for the news, and that's next at My Soul. Morning.
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1: FIFA says nobody is selling football in response to European nations pledging to boycott the World Cup. It's after the footballing body launched plans to have a private company run its major competitions, including the World Cup. UEFA's 55-member association say they won't participate in any tournament until the plans are withdrawn. Crews tackling a blaze near a nuclear power station in Suffolk say they were making good progress last night. A major incident was declared in Dunwich Heath on Wednesday night because of the fire. A number of properties were also evacuated. The fire had grown to the size of around 210 football pitches. Scotland's integrated health and social care system is failing patients accessing mental health services. That's according to a report by the Royal College of Psychiatrists in Scotland, which says the current system is poorly coordinated. Dr. Pavan Swaredi is their spokesperson.
2: There is a lack of clear accountability for improving services or dealing with issues when problems arise.
1: And after more high temperatures this week, forecasters say it is going to come back down to average levels for the time of the year. For On Radio News Hub, I'm Frankie Hess. Sign.
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Sunfire, young, free and single. One of those I am not, unfortunately for me, but don't worry about that too much. Do not shed a tear. It's all good. Right, top of the morning to you. It's Keefe keeping the company up until 7 a.m. This is My Early Breakfast, Monday to Friday from 4 a.m. And you are very, very welcome. For the rest of the show, it's all about the tunes. As I said earlier on, I'm allowing the questions today. I'm going to do it tomorrow and Sunday and then Monday and then just back to normal anyway during next week. Okay, so there we go. Right, moving on.

0: Free for all Friday right here at My Soul. It's Keefe keeping you company. In the background, Zoe Kipri, Monaco. Before that, Benny Golson. I'm always dancing to the music. And way before that, a classic from Earth, Wind & Fire, Love Music. More to come next.
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0: Knocking out the tunagerie just the way you like it. There's Maxwell and Ascension right here at My Soul. Man, have we got some classics still to come before I pop my collar? So without further ado...
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0: Cheryl Lynn, Got to Be Real right here at My Soul. After that, Chaka Khan and Snoop Dogg, Boogies in My Soul. And in the background, Jamiroquai and Cosmic Girl. Quick weather blast for you. Okay, we're looking at between 18 and 22 Celsius up and down the country. It's going to be a partly cloudy day. You will see some sunshine, around 4 hours worth. Let me see. Overnight, though, temperatures will drop down to around 9 Celsius, in which it will be mostly cloudy. But either way, I'm not seeing any chances of rain, which is good. So there you go. For more weather updates, listen to George after 7.
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0: 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Welcome to my Jazz After Dark show right here on My Soul Radio, DAB London, DAB Plus Brighton and World Wide Web. You can catch me here every Monday between the hours of 11 p.m. and 1 a.m. UK time for a musical mystical journey through my world of danceful jazz, Perry Lewis style of course. Hope you will join me for the journey with Jazz After Dark.
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squeezing out the good tunes like it's a toothpaste. 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There's Kashmir, Darje, and Brighter Days. Now, who's feeling a bit juicy? 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

0: Juicy and Sugar Free, Lucy to Jules and Foster Rogue, Saturday Night DJ, and in the background, Gwen McRae, All This Love That I'm Giving. Wrapping up today's My Early Breakfast. I'm back tomorrow morning at 6 a.m. But in the meantime, I'm going to be leaving you in the hands of George K and Amanda with My Breakfast. That's next. Stretch Taylor's back at 10. John Jules at 1, incorporating the request hour at 2 p.m. Ronnie's back at 4 p.m. with My Drive. Then tonight at 7 o'clock, it's the Musical Emporium with Brandon and Ricky. Then it's a drum and bass in the form of Madcap. He's taking over for a couple of hours there. Then DJ Fenn takes over again, as usual, with Love Bug sessions from 11 to 1 and 1 in the morning. It's at Paul Clark with Seaside Vibes. Then we go to Global Glitch Show with Madeira Verde at 4 o'clock. And then it's me at 6 a.m. in for Craig Williams. That's your next 24 hours, rack stacked, ready and welcome. Whatever you do today, be good, be safe, and keep it my soul. Have a cracking weekend if you're not listening tomorrow, although you should be.
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2: Tuesday nights from 11. Jasper, the Vinyl Junkie, on My Soul with the ABC and P of funk, jazz, soul and boogie. Throw in some funky breakbeats and some rap to round it off. Jasper does not get hung up on just one groove. New and old, he doesn't care. It'll be on air. 100 volts of funk and stuff direct in your ear. Jasper, the Vinyl Junkie, on My Soul.
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1: FIFA says nobody is selling football in response to European nations pledging to boycott the World Cup. Lucy Gormanley has more.
2: The footballing body launched plans this week to have a private company run its major competitions, including the World Cup. That's been met with widespread criticism, and UEFA's 55-member associations say they won't participate in any tournament until the plans are withdrawn, or FIFA president Gianni Infantino is facing calls to resign. FIFA don't appear to be backing down just yet, though, saying the plans would ensure all member associations can manage the commercial side of football in their own countries.
1: Crews tackling a blaze near a nuclear power station in Suffolk say they were making good progress last night. A major incident was declared in Dunwich Heath on Wednesday night. A number of properties were also evacuated. British YouTuber and rapper Young Philly has been cleared of rape at trial in Australia, although the 30-year-old was found guilty of two charges of assault. And the Princess of Wales has been named Britain's best dresser for 2020. From Radio News Hub, I'm Frankie Hersine.
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4: Morning, friends. Happy Friday. The weekend is finally here. Nearly 2 minutes after seven. Billy Ocean on the way. We've got the Chimes kicking off the show this morning with Heaven.
5: Good morning.
0: Get up. My Breakfast with George K. 7 till 10 a.m.

The Chimes and Pauline Henry, Heaven, kicking off the show on a Friday morning, 5 minutes after seven. Welcome, thanks for tuning in to My Breakfast on My Soul. Today's weather in London, highs of 25 degrees, cooler than yesterday, sunny throughout the day, light winds, pollen count is going to be high. On the coast in Brighton, 23 is your high, again sunny throughout the day, a moderate breeze and the pollen count is going to be high. Music on the way, a classic from Marvin Gaye to play for you very soon. Shaka Khan on the way with a classic as well. Billy Ocean now. Nights feel like getting down. Mornings.

UK legend Billy Ocean. Nights feel like getting down. Morning, friends. How you doing? Nearly 10 after 7 on a Friday morning. The weekend is finally here. And whatever you're planning for the weekend, have a good one. Make sure you keep it My Soul. Keith Jackson taking care of Saturday and Sunday breakfast. James Anthony's here. 9 o'clock in the morning on Saturday. That is an appointment to listen. 2 hours of great music. You check out the schedule online, mysoul.com. Right, on the way, Marvin Gaye, a classic from him. After Chaka Khan and her wonderful, wonderful version of this great song, Papillon, Hot Butterfly, on My Breakfast, My Soul, on a Friday morning. Thanks for tuning in. Keeping me company until 10 a.m. here on My Breakfast, My Soul.

Carr's wonderful version of Papillon, Hot Butterfly. I think I prefer this version to Luther's version. Even though I'm a huge Luther fan, I'm a huge Chaka Khan fan as well. I think this is slightly better than Luther's. Morning, Sarah. How are you this morning? Nice to hear from you. You have a fabulous Friday as well and an amazing weekend. Morning, Dawn. Happy sunny Friday to you as well. Enjoy the day. Enjoy the sunshine. Enjoy the music. Have a great weekend as well. Got to say good morning to Sharon, who's on Facebook as well. She sent me a quote to share with everyone. Look not at the flask, but what it contains. Thank you, Sharon, for tuning in this morning. Have a wonderful Friday and a great weekend. Here's Marvin Gaye. What's going on, people?

vintage, classic Marvin Gaye. What's going on? Nearly 17 minutes after 7 on a Friday morning on My Breakfast on My Soul. Oh, it's started already, and so it begins. Graham's on Facebook this morning. Morning, George. Any chance of playing the tribute to Dexter Wansell before 8:30 this morning? I've got to go into a meeting just after 8:30. Don't want to miss it. Already you're asking me for Fly On Dexter. Let me see what I can do for you, mate. Have a great day. Thanks for tuning in to My Breakfast. Monday, Friday, 7 till 10 a.m. Getting you ready for the weekend. Whatever you're planning for the weekend, have a good one. Have a safe one. Keep it My Soul as well.

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See, they don't do this anymore. I'm gonna sing something, and I want the guys to sing with me. They go, it feels like something's heating up. Can I leave with you? And then the ladies go,

Timberlake, Senorita, My Breakfast, My Soul. Exactly 7:25. How you doing? Hope you're well. Thanks for joining me, keeping me company until 10 this morning. Morning, Jonathan. Thanks for getting in touch on email. A very happy birthday to Maxwell, who's 7 years old today. Love from Mummy, Daddy and Emma as well. Happy birthday, Maxwell. Have a wonderful 7th birthday. Thanks for tuning in. The rest of the family to My Breakfast and My Soul on a Friday morning. So something from back in the day, let me just try and work out the year. Something from the early noughties, something from the very early noughties is about to make a comeback. Not quite sure why this thing didn't stick around longer than it did. So something from the early noughties is about to make a comeback. No dates at the moment, no specific launch date at the moment, but something from the early noughties is about to make a comeback. Have a little think about it. Any idea what that could be? While you're thinking, let's enjoy this. Leon Timbo, You're My Darling. I haven't heard this song for such a long time. Sounding nice on a Friday morning in the sunshine on My Breakfast on My Soul. Morning.

nice to hear this. Leon Timber, You're My Darling, My Breakfast, My Soul, nearly 7.30 on a Friday morning. 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Right, a Motown classic on the way after the brand new single from our good friend Lucas Seto, Ghetto Kind of Love.

Rick James, Give It To Me Baby, Motown classic on My Breakfast, My Soul. And before this, Lucas Seto, Ghetto Kind of Love. How you doing? Hope you're well. Thanks for joining me. Morning, Lance. How are you this morning? Maybe one day next week, Lance. Not today, too busy today. Maybe one day next week. Thanks for getting in touch. Have a wonderful Friday and have a great weekend as well. Still to come in this hour, we've got music from Skipworth and Turner, Mariah Carey, and music from NSYNC and the Voices of East Harlem, all to play for you before 8 o'clock this morning here on My

0: Junction 4 for the North Circular, 15 minutes to get through that, and delays on the M4 elevated section eastbound from 3 Hayes to 2 Brentford. Travel time there is 15 minutes. Drive carefully.
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coming up to 7:45 on a sunny Friday morning. I can't believe it's already the 31st of July. This year is flying by way too quickly. It's going to be the end of summer before you know it. 31st of July. This Sunday, we're going to be out and about at the Broadcaster in White City from 4pm until 10pm. 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You get 20% off your food bill with a My Soul ticket. So come and join us this Sunday at the Broadcaster in White City. 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Still to come in this hour, NSYNC and the Voices of East Harlem. After the news at 8, Steely Dan on the way, Brandy Wells on the way, Arthur Adams on the way, and lots more great music in the next hour, including The System and some Heatwave for you here on My Breakfast on My Soul. Thanks for joining me on a Friday morning. I'm with you until 10 a.m. It's the golden time of day here on My Soul. All right, Mariah now, Emotions on My Breakfast, My Soul morning.

0: Emotions, Mariah Carey on a Friday morning, My Breakfast, Monday to Friday, 7 till 10. Hopefully you're having a good morning so far. So something from the early noughties is about to make a comeback. No official launch date yet, but something that a lot of people used to use back in the early noughties, and it kind of like disappeared overnight, is making a comeback. But we don't know quite when, but it is definitely making a comeback. Maybe next year or maybe 2028. Isn't that scary saying 2028? Wow. My Breakfast on My Soul with me, George K. Saturday, 11 p.m. until 1 in the morning, we have a little show called My Soul Presents with various guest DJs. And this Saturday is going to be a very, very special Saturday. Make sure you join us here on My Soul, 11 p.m. this Saturday night until 1 in the morning. Special guest DJ, Daddy Ernie, the most respected, and I'm going to stick my neck out on this one, the most respected reggae DJ in the country, joins us here on My Soul for 2 hours of wonderful reggae. His show is called Super Jam, and he's done that show for 40-plus years. Daddy Ernie joins us this Saturday, 11 p.m. on My Soul Presents. So there's only one thing for you guys to do, and it's... Saturday, 11 p.m. until 1 a.m. for Super Jam with Daddy Ernie. 2 hours of fabulous reggae music. Can't wait for that.
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0: 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Continuously. Continuously. Continuously.
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Featuring Nelly and NSYNC and Girlfriend on My Breakfast, My Soul, Monday to Friday, 7 till 10. Morning to Charles, who's on Facebook this morning. GK, did you just say Daddy Ernie on the radio, Saturday, 11 p.m.? I'm in, and so are all my friends. The only reggae DJ to host a daily show 5 days a week for 20-odd years. You're right there. You know your history, Charles. Didn't he used to own Hawkeye Records? No, he used to own Classic Records. He worked at Hawkeye Records in the Garrison in NW10. Thank you, Charles, for getting in touch this morning. Thanks for tuning in to My Breakfast. Monday to Friday, 7 till 10 a.m. All right, one of my favourites now. I love this song. Wanted, Dead or Alive, the voices of East Harlem to close out the first hour of My Breakfast, My Soul.

0: Brilliant stuff. Wanted Dead or Alive, the voices of East Harlem on My Breakfast, My Soul. So something from the early noughties, which disappeared after a few years, is going to make a comeback maybe next year, maybe the year after that. What could this thing be? Have a little think about it. Still to come after the news from Steely Dan, Brandy Wells, Arthur Adams on the way, and we've got music from the Detroit Spinners, The System, and a lot more in the 8 o'clock hour here on My Breakfast on My Soul. Today's weather, London, 25 is your high. Sunny throughout the day, light winds, pollen count high. Newcastle, northeast, 20 is your high. Light rain showers on and off throughout the day. A gentle breeze, pollen count is going to be low. The news is next here on My Breakfast on My Soul.
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2: FIFA insists nobody is selling football after widespread criticism of its plans to sell stakes in a company to run the World Cup. Lucy Gormley has more.
3: Yesterday, UEFA announced their member associations would boycott the World Cup and any FIFA tournaments until the plans were withdrawn. But the world footballing body isn't backing down just yet. It would see the creation of the FIFA Forward Enterprise, which would oversee the running of its major tournaments. FIFA president Gianni Infantino is now facing calls to resign.
2: A dual UK and Azerbaijani national is facing National Security Act charges after being arrested in Cyprus. 44-year-old Rashad Sultanov is accused of conducting hostile surveillance at RAF Akrotiri and sharing information with the Islamic Revolutionary Guard Corps. British rapper and social media influencer Young Philly has been found not guilty of rape in Australia. The 30-year-old pleading not guilty to charges of rape and an assault charge. He was convicted of two counts of assault. And after even more high temperatures this week, forecasters say it will come back down to average levels for the time of year. From Radio News Hub, I'm Frankie Hersine.
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0: Can we just get Arsene Wenger to head up FIFA and replace that clown and be done with all this nonsense? What is that all about? Selling off the World Cup and things like that. Silly idea.
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0: Sorry, that's my little moan this morning about football. How you doing? Hope you're well. Thanks for joining me here on My Breakfast, Monday to Friday, 7 till 10 a.m., 2 minutes after 8. Steely Dan, Do It Again, opening up this hour. Morning, everyone. Hope you're well.

so good. Some Blue Eyed Soul. Let's Steely Dan and Do It Again. 8:05 Friday morning. Morning, Lee. Lee's in Surrey. Getting in touch on email this morning. Nice to hear from you, Lee. Memories, mate. Memories. Great memories from back in the day. I remember that. Glad you remember it as well. Have a wonderful Friday. Great weekend, Lee. Thanks for tuning into My Breakfast on My Soul. Monday to Friday, 7 till 10am. Arthur Adams on the way. You've got the floor. It's another great song to play for you here on My Soul. Before we get to that, throwing it back to the 80s now, sadly no longer with us. She passed away after suffering from breast cancer. We're talking about Brandi Wells and Watch Out on The Breakfast Show with me, George K, on a Friday morning. The weekend's here. Hopefully you're having a good Friday so far.

0: 9 minutes after 8 on My Breakfast on My Soul. Morning, Leanne. Nice to hear from you. Have a wonderful Friday and a great weekend. Glad you're enjoying the tunes this morning. Got to say hi to Robbie as well. Thank you, Robbie, for tuning in this morning. Hope you're well. And again, thanks for keeping me company until 10. Jamal on Facebook enjoying the tunes in the office at work. Thank you, Jamal, for joining us and keeping me company until 10 a.m. this morning. So what was popular in the early noughties disappeared for a few years and could be making a comeback. Owners of MySpace. Yeah, MySpace. Remember that? MySpace. All those years ago, owners Chris and Tim Vanderhook confirmed the comeback plans in a documentary recently. They say the owners want to push back against addictive, modern, algorithm-driven feeds, and they want to concentrate on creativity, music, user control, rather than endless scrolling. Interesting. MySpace. Ooh.
1: The flow is yours.
0: MySpace, remember that? Wow, wham to it.
1: You've got the flow.
0: Just disappeared.
1: Now it's up to you.
0: Arthur Adams now, you've got the floor. Morning everyone, 10 after 8.
1: The

Arthur Adams, you got the floor. My breakfast on a Friday morning, nearly 13 minutes after 8. Morning to Nick, who's on email this morning. Nick enjoyed hearing Brandy Wells' Watch Out. Love this song. It was the first record I heard on my soul when I discovered you guys some years ago. Haven't stopped listening since. Thank you, Nick, for getting in touch and tuning in. Thank you for listening to my soul as well. Got to say hi to Sandra, who says, OMG, MySpace is coming back. Wow, lots of people started their careers on MySpace. I know. Sagey, happy Friday to you. Sagey's on email. MySpace. How long ago was that? Well, I definitely remember it being around in 2003, I think. And then it just disappeared. Just disappeared. Just went. Nobody knew what happened to it. Fly on Dexter now. Morning. Tribute to the Philly legend, Dexter Wadsell. Before you guys start requesting it, I'm going to play it now for you here on My Breakfast, on My Soul.

0: tribute to Dexter Wansell. Morning to Kirsten on Facebook, who says, morning, George, right on time. Absolutely, absolutely, Kirsten. Also on Facebook this morning, morning to Jonathan, morning to Simon. Hi, Ray, how are you? Gary's on Facebook this morning. Morning to Annie, Annette. Also hi to Michael. Morning to Anthony, Jason, Ray. Also hi to Andy and Josh, all getting in touch on Facebook this morning. It's about time you played Fly on Dexter this morning. Oh, sorry. Oh, well. Do have other things to play, you know, other things to play as well. Thank you all for getting in touch and tuning in this morning to My Breakfast on My Soul. On the roads this morning, to be honest with you, there's not a lot to tell you about. I'm just going to do a quick refresh here, just in case I've missed anything. Let's have a look. No, really, only M25 anti-clockwise. Just after Junction 28, very, very congested to Junction 29 due to a broken down lorry. Delays on the M25 in Kent, anti-clockwise at the Dartford Tunnels. Delays there of 10 minutes. And the M25 in Surrey anti at Junction 12 for the M3 busy. Heavy traffic on the M4, elevated section eastbound from Three Hayes to 2 Brentford. Travel time there is 10 minutes. Drive carefully.
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Great classic. Detroit Spinners, I'll Be Around on My Breakfast, My Soul. It's nearly 26 minutes after 8. Morning, Connie. Connie's on Facebook. Wow, MySpace, I remember that. Didn't Facebook kill it off all those years ago? I think it might have been Facebook that killed it off. It was very popular in the maybe very, very late 90s, like 1999 through to the early noughties, people uploading their music on there and trying to get a start in the music industry. And then it disappeared after a few years, just disappeared. Didn't Justin Timberlake own a stake in it? I'm sure I read somewhere that Justin Timberlake owned a stake in it. MySpace could be making a comeback. Owners say no debt sate yet, but the proposal aims to offer an alternative focused on creativity, music and user control rather than endless scrolling. The owners want to push back against addictive modern algorithm-driven feeds. No specific launch date is scheduled yet, but it is making a comeback. MySpace making a comeback. Are you joining MySpace when it comes back?

The System, and you are in my system. It's nearly 8:30, sunny Friday morning. The weekend is finally here. Whatever you're doing over the weekend, have a good one. Morning to Celeste on email, wants to wish Michael a big 6-0 birthday today from the family and everyone that knows him. Happy birthday, Michael. 60, the new 50. Thank you, Celeste, for tuning in this morning to My Breakfast on My Soul. Morning to Nick and the Sharm Soul ladies. They enjoyed hearing Fly on Dexter. It's a gorgeous tune. Thanks for playing it. You're welcome, Nick. Thank you for getting in touch and tuning in. Heatwave's on the way after the new single from the MF Robots. It's called That's the Way. Morning, friends. Happy Friday. Thanks for tuning in this morning.

0: 8:37 on a Friday morning, Heatwave and their version of Feel Like Making Love. And before this, MF Robots' new single, That's The Way. Thanks for joining me. I'm with you until 10 this morning here on The Breakfast Show. Still to come, music from the OJs, Degrees of Motion, Luther's Law on the way, and the Average White Band to squeeze in before the end of this hour. So a new movie is on the way, and a legendary singer-songwriter is set to play Harry Belafonte in this new movie. Who's the singer-songwriter up for the part? Have a think about it.
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9: 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From 4 a.m. Dave VJ, 7 a.m. Craig Williams, 10 a.m. Pete Andrew, 1 p.m. Greg Edwards, 3 p.m. Jazzy B, 5 p.m. DJ Bicker, 7 p.m. Mastermind, 9 p.m. Femi Fem, 11 p.m. D Nice, and at 1 a.m. Natty B. Sunday are well tasty. That's Sunday at My Soul. At My Soul. 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

Philadelphia Classic, the OJ's my favourite person. It's nearly 8:45 on a sunny Friday morning. So, new movie on the way called The Road Home. It's a drama. And John Legend is set to play Harry Belafonte in the new movie called The Road Home. Not only was Harry Belafonte an amazing singer, my mum used to love Harry Belafonte. My dad used to say, this is what singers should sound like. They both loved him. Not only was Harry Belafonte a singer-songwriter, he was a civil rights activist and was for most of his life. He passed away in 2023, didn't he? So John Legend set to play Harry Belafonte in a new drama called The Road Home. If I was the casting director, and this is no shade towards John Legend, he's done three movies already. I didn't know John Legend was in La La Land, but then I haven't watched La La Land. If I was casting somebody to play Harry Belafonte, for me, in terms of looks, only one person comes to mind. Who is that person? More on this very soon. Degrees of Motion, do you want it right now? Morning. My Breakfast on My Soul. On a sunny Friday morning.

0: Brilliant for a Friday. Happy house music. Do you want it right now? Degrees of Motion on My Breakfast on My Soul. Thanks for tuning in. Keeping me company until 10 a.m. this morning. Morning, Patricia. Patricia on Facebook. Morning, George. Loving the breakfast show. Loving the tunes. Just like your mum, my mum loved Harry Belafonte. Absolutely loved him. Yeah, my mum used to say, oh, he's so handsome. So handsome. I think she was trying to wind my dad up. And his response would be, but does he have green eyes like me? And all of us were like, no, he doesn't, Dad, he doesn't. Thanks, Patricia, for getting in touch and tuning into My Breakfast on My Soul. So John Legend set to play Harry Belafonte in a brand new movie called The Road Home. Now, I didn't know John Legend has been in three films, including La La Land. If I was the casting director, if I was going just on looks, there's only one actor that I can think of at the moment that could play a young Harry Belafonte. Come on, have a little think about it. Who could that actor be?
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Luther's Law this morning, Never Too Much, from Luther Vandross, nearly 8.56. Thanks for joining me on My Breakfast, My Soul. Morning, Tina, how are you? Tina's on Facebook this morning. She says, George, if Chadwick Boseman was still with us, he could have played Harry Belafonte. Yeah, I can see that. I can see that just a little bit. Thank you, Tina, for getting in touch this morning. Got to say hi to Doug, who's on email this morning. He says, hi, George. It's got to be Michael B. Jordan to play Harry Belafonte. No. No, Doug. No. Look at the face. Think of somebody that looks like a young Harry Belafonte. Only one person can do it, I think.

0: You know what? When you listen to this, Pick Up the Pieces from the Average White Band, you actually realise how eclectic the band was, especially back in the day. From a funk-driven song like this, Pick Up the Pieces, to a disco classic like Let's Go Round Again. Completely different, but both wonderful, wonderful songs. Closing out the second hour of The Breakfast Show with me, George Kay, the Average White Band. It's still to come. Bill Withers, The Jacksons, David Grant, and TLC, all on the way. Today's weather in London, 25 is your high. Sunny throughout the day, light winds. Pollokant High in Cambridge, 25 is your high. Again, sunny spells throughout the day with light winds. Pollokant there is going to be low. Thanks for joining me on My Breakfast on a Friday morning. The news is next.
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2: FIFA says nobody is selling football in response to European nations pledging to boycott the World Cup. Lucy Gormanley has more.
3: The footballing body launched plans this week to have a private company run its major competitions, including the World Cup. That's been met with widespread criticism, and UEFA's 55-member associations say they won't participate in any tournaments until the plans are withdrawn. FIFA don't appear to be backing down just yet, though, saying the plans would ensure all member associations can manage the commercial side of football in their own countries.
2: A British man's been arrested on suspicion of hostile surveillance at RAF Akrotiri in Cyprus. Rashad Sultanov, a 44-year-old dual UK and Azerbaijani national, was arrested on charges under the National Security Act. BP is putting up its UK North Sea business for sale after 60 years of production. Comes after Prime Minister Andy Burnham left the door open to drilling there. And at the Commonwealth Games in the netball, England stormed back from a 6-goal deficit to win 58-54 over South Africa. 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
0: Morning, friends. 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
1: Until you use me up. Bill Withers and Use Me, 9:05 Friday morning. Morning to Danny, who's on email this morning. He's loving the tunes. He says, I think Denzel Washington is the man to play Harry Belafonte, and then thoughts with a question mark. Thoughts on that? No, absolutely wrong, Danny. No. I mean, in terms of talent, Denzel could do it with his eyes closed, but it just wouldn't be believable. Denzel Washington playing Harry Belafonte wouldn't be believable. New movie on the way called The Road Home. I'm not quite sure the timeline this movie is going to be set in, but it's all about apartheid. So it's going to be some years ago. So we're talking about a younger Harry Belafonte. So Denzel would not be the right person, Danny, to be playing Harry Belafonte. In terms of talent, yes, but it just wouldn't be believable. I'll let you know after this who I think should be playing Harry Belafonte. Not that John Legend ain't going to do a good job. I'm sure he is. But there's only one man for me that could play young Harry Belafonte.

with a very young sounding Michael Jackson's Blame It on the Boogie, 8:30 after 9 on a sunny Friday morning. Sharon on Facebook says Jamie Foxx could play Harry Belafonte. No, it's not believable. And then she says, looking at lookalikes, I do think John Legend will be the best person. Yeah, Jamie Foxx, not believable. So, brand new movie on the way called The Road Home. John Legend set to play a young Harry Belafonte. Right, if I was the casting director, think about when you watch a biopic or a movie that features certain legends in the movie. Let's take Notorious, the movie about Biggie Smalls, all right, Christopher Wallace. The casting was bang on when it came to lookalikes. Biggie lookalike, Little Kim lookalike, P. Diddy, yeah, definitely a lookalike. So they got the casting right in terms of lookalikes. This new movie, John Legend is playing Harry Belafonte. And for me, I'm sure John Legend is going to do a great job. He's done 3 movies already, including La La Land. I think the only person, in my opinion, that could play a young Harry Belafonte, and if you're not familiar with the name, Google it, Michael Ealy, actor Michael Ealy. All right, come on, ladies, you know who Michael Ealy is. You swoon over Michael Ealy. If you Google pictures of Michael Ealy and a young Harry Belafonte, you're going to say, oh, see, George K is absolutely right again. That guy on the radio is never wrong. Michael Ealy, in terms of lookalike, would be the one for me to play a young Harry Belafonte. Well, I'm sure Johnny Legend is going to do a great job. All right, TLC on the way. Throw back to 92 with them. Before that, David Grant, Jackie Graham, could it be? I'm falling in love, morning.

two legends here in the UK together. David Grant, what a lovely man David Grant is. He's such a friendly guy. And Jackie Graham, what a lovely lady she is as well. Could it be I'm falling in love? I'm getting confused here. I've got a couple of Sharons on my screen in front of me. One Sharon says, oh, Michael for sure, but can he sing? He can act and look good, but can he sing, George? Well, you know, in this day and age of AI, he doesn't have to be able to sing, Sharon. They could make him sing. It's as simple as that. Another Sharon says, good morning, George. Oh, yeah, Michael Ealy. You're right again, casting director. You should do that on the side. I should, shouldn't I, Sharon? Earn some money on the side. Thank you both for getting in touch this morning. Morning to Nicola, who's on Facebook as well. George, again, you are spot on. Michael Ealy would play a wonderful young Harry Belafonte, but hopefully John Legend will do a great job as well. I think Johnny Legend will do a great job. Thank you for getting in touch this morning on My Breakfast on My Soul. Right, let's throw it back to 1992. TLC, Ain't Too Proud to Beg. Morning, friends. How you doing? You all right?

0: Bit of new jack swing for you on a Friday morning. 1992, TLC, Ain't Too Proud to Beg. Morning, Ray. Ray's on email this morning. He says, Jamie Foxx doesn't look anything like Ray Charles, but that doesn't stop Ray from being the greatest biopic ever. Michael Ealy, good-looking guy, but can he sing? It doesn't matter if he can sing or not. In the world of AI, it doesn't matter. They can make him sing. That's if the movie has Harry Belafonte singing in it. The movie's all about the apartheid era. So maybe because Harry Belafonte was a civil rights activist, he might not be singing in the movie. So it doesn't matter, Ray, if Michael Ealy cannot sing. To make a movie believable, the actor has to look something close to the subject matter. And they made Jamie Foxx look a bit like Ray Charles. Go and watch the movie again, Ray. But you make a good point. But I'm right again. Morning to Mensalita. How you doing, Mensalita? She says, yes, Michael can play that part. OMG, he's so good looking. I knew the ladies would swoon over Michael Ealy. Right, let's take a break, everyone. And after the break, the 9:20 music suite, we've got four big songs to play for you back to back here on My Breakfast, on My Soul, on a sunny Friday morning.
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0: Every day on The Breakfast Show, around 20 past 9, the 9:20 Music Sweep. Four big songs back to back this morning. Classic house music, Kings of Tomorrow, finally. Sharon Brown, I Specialise in Love. Shalamar Friends, and kicking it all off at 9:20 on the nose, a classic from Soul to Soul, and Karen Wheeler, Keep On Moving. Thanks for joining me here on My Breakfast on My Soul. Morning to Heidi, who's on Facebook this morning. Hi, George, you are spot on. Michael Ealy would be a wonderful younger Harry Belafonte, and you're right. The actor has to have some sort of similarity to the icon they're playing. Thank you, Heidi. Morning to Leon as well, who says, morning, George, you are bang on. Michael Ealy for Harry Belafonte, but I'm sure John Legend's going to do a great job. I'm sure he will do a great job as well, but you have to, in my opinion, the whoever plays an icon has to have some sort of similarities. You have to look at the facial structure, the skin tone, the hair texture, and you've got to pick carefully. Like, do you, anyone remember the Aaliyah biopic? It wasn't a great film. It was pretty awful, to be honest with you. I think it was on Lifetime or something like that. The actress who played Aaliyah looked more like Cardi B than Aaliyah, and the actor who played R. Kelly looked more like Michael Jordan than R. Kelly. That's why that biopic wasn't believable. Now, if you're going to make a biopic about George Michael, only one man could play George Michael, and I don't even know if this guy could sing. Theo James from The Gentleman. He's got the same skin tone, he's got the same facial looks, he's got the hair texture as well. Whether he could sing or not is absolutely irrelevant. Right, we'll take a break, and on the way, more great music here on The Breakfast Show. Music on the way from George Benson and some John Legend coming up very soon.
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0: Mysol and Bougie Promotions presents the Brighton Beach All Dayer at Horizon Nightclub on Sunday the 30th of August. 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

Classic George Benson on a sunny Friday morning. Lady Love Me One More Time. Just got 9:45. Hope you're well. Thanks for tuning in. Keeping me company until 10 this morning. Morning to Nick, who's on email this morning. He says, morning, George. Tuned in, having a cup of coffee, listening to your discussion. Funnily, a friend posted a photo of Maxwell. I thought he looked like a young Harry Belafonte. Nick, do you know what, mate? You deserve one of these. A little ding-a-ling. You are absolutely spot on, especially when Maxwell trimmed the afro and went for a buzz cut. You're absolutely right, Nick King. Absolutely right, mate. Maxwell looks very much like a young Harry Belafonte. Wow. Completely missed that one, didn't I, Nick? Have a great day. Have a great weekend as well. Thanks for joining me today. Wow, a young Maxwell. Yeah.

0: John Legend. Used to love you, My Breakfast, My Soul. John Legend set to play Harry Belafonte in a new movie called The Road Home. Morning to Gavin, who's on email this morning. Have you considered Daniel Harrelson for the role of Harry Belafonte? What, Daniel Harrelson that plays Hondo in SWAT? Mate, no. Do you need to lie down? No. Absolutely nothing like Harry Belafonte. Thanks, mate, for getting in touch. Have a great Friday. Have a wonderful weekend as well, Gavin. Thanks for tuning in to My Breakfast on My Soul with me, George K. I'm with you until 10 this morning. Stretch is here, 10 till 1, 1 till 4. John Jules, 4 till 7. Ronnie on My Drive. And you can find out what's happening after 7. Go to our website, mysoul.com. In Deep on the way next.
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0: It's not a problem that I can't fix, cause I can do it in the mix. And if your man gives you trouble just to move out on the double, and you don't let it trouble your brain, cause away goes trouble down the drain. Said away goes trouble down the drain.
1: Indeed. Last night a DJ saved my life. It's my breakfast, Monday to Friday, 7 till 10 a.m. Thanks for tuning in this morning, keeping me company until 10.
0: Dub time.
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0: Nice little throwback. Arlene and Leroy Burgess, Get Loose, closing out the breakfast show on a sunny Friday morning. Of course, say good morning to Paul, who's on email this morning, Paul Kidley. He raises lots of money for charity with his events, Overdose of Joy. Does some great work. Thank you, Paul, for getting in touch. Mate, you need therapy. Have a great Friday and a great weekend as well. Thanks for joining me here on My Breakfast on My Soul. That's it from me. Thank you so much for tuning in this morning, getting in touch, taking part wherever you listen. Really do appreciate it. Join me again on Monday morning when you wake up. I'm here from 7 a.m. Today's weather in London, highs of 25, sunny throughout the day, light winds, pollen count high. Glasgow in Scotland, oh dear, 16 is your high. Thundery showers throughout the day, pollen count low. Have a wonderful Friday. Have a great weekend as well. I'll see you Monday morning. The news is next.
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2: FIFA insists nobody is selling football after widespread criticism of its plans to sell stakes in a company to run the World Cup. Lucy Gormanley has more.
3: Yesterday, UEFA announced their member associations would boycott the World Cup and any FIFA tournaments until the plans were withdrawn. But the world footballing body isn't backing down just yet. They say the move won't come at the cost of either the spirit or the governance of the game. It would see the creation of the FIFA Forward Enterprise, which would oversee the running of its major tournaments. FIFA President Gianni Infantino is now facing calls to resign.
2: Crews tackling a fire near a nuclear power station in Suffolk say they were making good progress last night. At least 12 fire engines were at the scene overnight. Fire had grown to the size of around 210 football pitches. Donald Trump says a deal's been reached for Hamas to disarm and Israel to withdraw its forces from Gaza, but neither Hamas or Israel have made an indication that they have agreed. And Tatler have named the Princess of Wales as Britain's best dresser for 2026. For On Radio News Sub, I'm Frankie Hairsine.
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Hello and good morning, My Soul Crew. It's Fabulous Friday. Started off with Delight, and this is Thelma Houston, one of our former tracks of the day. You used to hold me so tight. We got brilliant records for you until 1 o'clock here on My Mornings with me, Stretchy Boy. Many thanks to George K for the last 3 hours and for all this week on My Soul. You can catch him back here early morning on Monday at 7 a.m.

0: We're lifting you higher and higher through the music. Jackie Wilson. What an iconic track this is. Welcome to the weekend. I do hope you're having a lovely day so far. We come back on the other side with the brilliant Eric Benet.
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such a wonderful, elegant record, the Isley Brothers. Harvest for the World. And we've got a harvest for the music for you till 1 o'clock today. Such a great selection for you. Including Narada Michael Warden, Rose Royce, Tony Braxton, Phyllis Hyman, Alexander O'Neill, D-Train, The Temptations, Chic, Earth, Wind & Fire, Stephanie Mills, Fat Larry's Band, Masters at Work, Mary J. Blige, all for you in the next 2.5 hours of the show. Our own Ronnie Harrell, his new single featuring Haifa, The Moods. We got the Friday mood today.

0: giving you that real soul music here on My Mornings with me, Stretch Taylor. Monday to Friday, 10 till 1. LTD back in love again. And if you want to hear your jams like this, you have to join us this Sunday, the 2nd of August. 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Come and join us at the Broadcaster, White City. It's one of West London's best venues. Really lovely. I'll be spinning there alongside Gordon Mack and Craig Williams on Sunday. It's going to be a packed crowd. Come and join us. 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

It's Fab Friday. It's the weekend. We've got the summer jams for you here on the show today. And I must tell you about summer next year. Because My Soul will be joining with Boutique Soul for Rhodes 2027. June the 5th to the 12th, 7 days of real soul. With all your favourite My Soul presenters here on the station. And some brilliant live performances as well. Already confirmed is Omar, and I can tell you there's going to be more great acts added to the list as well. 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That's My Soul and Boutique Soul combining for next year, Rhodes 2027. 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So if you're a little bit tight on the pennies right now, that can really help you out. Look forward to joining you all in Rhodes next year. Experience life as it should be.

It's such a fat jam. Soulful House at its best. Mixing up the vibes here on My Mornings on this Friday morning. It feels good that it's the weekend, right? Still to come on the show, we've got our four tracks back to back with Minimal Chat. We've also got our inspirational positive quotes of the day. And yes, it's Friday, so you know what that means. After midday, it's your cheesy jokes of the weekend. You have to get them cheesy jokes into me at midday today, okay? But coming next on the show, as we do every day, it is now time for your track of the day, and we take it back to 1984. The magnificent Rose Royce, taking it back 42 years. Taken from their album Music Magic. Rose Royce, Magic Touch, your track of the day today. What a beauty.

Giving our flowers today to Rolls Royce, Magic Touch. 1984. It was released as a 7-inch and a 12-inch vinyl single on Streetwave here in the UK and CNR Records in the US. And probably one of the more underrated tracks in the Rolls Royce catalogue as well.

0: Friday morning, that real soul music. Thanks for joining us for the first hour. We've got two more to go. As we take you into the weekend. We'll catch you after this with the wonderful Tony Braxton. Keep it here, My Soul.
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We come back for the second hour with some R&B from Toni Braxton and this Silk Sonic, Bruno Mars and Anderson .Paak. Do you know what? This Bruno Mars is starting to be a little bit of a problem, isn't he? He's got that track, he leaves the door open and now he's smoking out the window. Shocking. I think the boy just likes the fresh air, really, doesn't he? The very talented Bruno Mars. And he puts on a good show, too. A stone cold classic right now. It doesn't get much bigger than this on a Friday. Phyllis Hyman, You Know How to Love Me.

0: We've got the Feel Good Vibes in the studio this Friday, smashing into the weekend with a Feel Good record, Happy Clappers, I Believe, a club classic. It's got that real summer vibe, just like our Brighton Beach all dayer. Sunday, 30th of August, that's the bank holiday Sunday, yeah, at the end of August. At the Horizon Club, we're rocking for 12 hours there, 2 p.m. to 2 a.m. We are back at the beach for another huge summer closing party. We're going to close it in style. All your favourite My Soul DJs, we start on the terrace, and then when the night falls, we go inside. Two rooms of music and a massive crowd and all the My Soul family. It's always a fantastic event. Come and join us. The Brighton Beach all day at the end of August. Tickets are going so, so fast. Get yours now from mysoul.com. We come back on the other side with four tracks back to back with Minimal Chat. Keep it here. My mornings.
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two premier vocalists in soul music, and certainly two of the most powerful and pioneering. Alexander O'Neill into D-Train, Keep Giving Me Love. Four tracks back to back with Minimal Chat. So let's do just that.

0: the show today on this Friday morning. Thanks for joining me. Coming up to the afternoon. Time for a little check of the weather. It's getting up to 25 again today. Another day of beautiful sunshine. A few clouds in the sky, going down to 14 tonight. And it's interesting today to see that the weather has been updated again for the next 2 weeks, actually. And it looks like it's great weather for the next 2 weeks in London and the southeast again. Another 2 weeks of sunshine. This is going to be one of the best summers on record, weather-wise, surely. Slight chance of rain on Monday and Tuesday, just light showers. But apart from that, it's a blazing weekend as well. Hope you're all having a great start to the weekend. Listening to us here on My Soul, wherever you are. Keep it here.
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amazing band Chic, that amazing music, that amazing instrumentation. Before this, The Temptations. Hope you're having a great day so far and looking forward to the weekend. Don't forget, this weekend I'll be touching down tomorrow, this Saturday, 1st of August, at the A Canteen for a very exclusive 5-hour set from 8 p.m. to 1 a.m. tomorrow. Myself, Stretch Taylor at A Canteen. And of course, on Sunday, we're putting it down at the Broadcaster in White City, the My Soul event, alongside Gordon Mack and Craig Williams. You can still get tickets for that for Sunday at the Broadcaster. Come and join us. The classic artists continue. Earth, Wind and Fire.

0: Four legendary artists in a row right there. Temptations, Chic, Earth, Wind & Fire, and of course, in the background, Cole Colton. She's a bad mamma jamma. She is, you know. Your relaxing start to the day, your soulful start to the day, your my soul start to the day coming up to the afternoon. Thanks for keeping me company today. It's that time for your positive, inspirational quotes of the day. Enjoy your weekend, live your life purposefully and blessfully. Embrace every moment as it comes. Pour your heart into everything you love and laugh every chance you get. There's so much more to life. Be a rainbow in somebody else's cloud. Smile and enjoy the fact that you have the awesome ability to make a difference in someone's life. So today, spread lots of peace and love. Life is not a race, it's a journey. So enjoy every day of your life. Have a nice weekend. And our last one today. Have a lovely weekend. Sprinkle a little love into someone's heart today. Be a friend, be a blessing. Spread joy everywhere you go. Go on, go and do it. The world would be a much better place if we all focused a little more on kindness. Isn't that true? Keep it here for the last hour of the show and the afternoon. Much love.
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Good afternoon, everybody. Wishing you all a great weekend. We came back for the last hour with Q-Tip, a little bit of classic hip-hop for you there, Breathe and Stop, and this, my favourite record ever by Sade. I just love this record. Hang on to your love. Your chilled out vibes on this Friday into the afternoon. Doesn't it feel good? Happy birthday to Neville Smith. Wanted to play me a track for him for his birthday today. This one's for you, Neville. I refuse to play a fake record. I refuse to play an AI record. Really, I do. Particularly when a lot of my friends are musicians and real music is so alive and healthy. I don't need to go there. But this one's for you. Neville, have a great day. It's time for your jokes of the day. It's time to laugh into the weekend. So get your cheesy dad jokes to me, studio@my-soul.com. That's studio@my-soul. Jokes of the day, please. It's time for a giggle. Get those jokes to me. It's Friday. It's my mornings into the afternoon.

0: The ultimate combination of two great voices, male and female. Beautiful Teddy P working perfectly with Stephanie Mills, Two Hearts. Your cheesy jokes of the day are coming in thick and fast. And some of them are absolutely terrible. Shout to Richard, he says, why do elephants got big ears? Because Noddy wouldn't pay the ransom. What do you call a bear with no teeth? A gummy bear. Why did the hipster burn his mouth? He ate his pizza before it was cool. Them damn hipsters, eh? What do you call a fake noodle? An impasta. Heard that one before, love that. This is my favourite one so far of the day. Have you heard about the guy who stole the calendar? He got just 12 months. Love that. Why did the tomato blush? Because it saw the salad dressing. Keep them coming into me here at the studio for the next half an hour. Studio at my-soul.com. Studio at my-soul.com. Let's have a little bit of a laugh.
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Fat Larry's Band, At Like You Know. Your bad jokes and your cheesy jokes of the day continue. Do you know what? Most of them are just terrible bad jokes. But at least we can laugh about it, eh? Victoria Williams says, hi, Stretch. Here's one for you. What does a clock do when it's hungry? I don't know, Victoria. What does a clock do when it's hungry? It goes back 4 seconds. Yeah. Kevin Allen, what do you call a woman with an electric fire on her head? Anita. Get it? A heater, Anita. No, that's the worst one today so far, Kevin. Sorry, mate. You get the bin for that one. But our favourite one today so far has got to be this one. Why has Edward Woodward got 4 D's in his name? Why has Edward Woodward got 4 D's in his name? If he didn't, he'd be called Ewawuwa. Shout out to you, Steve, from Barnsley. You nearly made me cough then. Coming up to the last half hour of the show.

0: This one sounding absolutely beautiful on this Friday afternoon. Good afternoon, everybody. Layla Hathaway, the sound of real R&B and soul. Heaven knows. This will also sound lovely on our new Apple CarPlay and Android Auto system. You can get that by just upgrading our My Soul app if you've already got the My Soul app. And if you haven't, download it. You can have Apple CarPlay in your car. It sounds absolutely amazing. And wherever you're traveling around town. The lineup for the rest of the day on this Friday, John Jules after me, 1 till 4. My Drive with Ronnie, 4 till 7. Those Good Guys, Brandon Block and Ricky Morrison, 7 till 9. Drum and Bass in the house, 9 till 11 with Madcap. DJ Fent in the studio, 11 till 1 with the Love Bug Sessions, taking you through to Saturday morning with Paul Clark, 1 a.m. to 3 a.m. tomorrow morning. And we have some fantastic shows planned here for My Soul for the rest of the weekend on Saturday and Sunday as well. So look out for those.
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It feels so good. It's the weekend. We've all finally made it through a tough week. This is Ripple. The beat goes on. Such a funky jam. And before that, Grace Jones, Pull Up to the Bumper from 1981. And big up to everybody going to see Grace Jones at the Crystal Palace Bowl tonight. It's going to be a great event. And also, of course, everybody, you're going to My Soul Fridays at Boysdale, as usual, each and every Friday at Boysdale, 7 to 2 a.m. Your DJs tonight, Gordon, Mac the Boss Man, Ronnie Harrell, and John Jules. That's the brilliant Boysdale tonight. That's 7 till 2 a.m. It's still free before 9 p.m. But after 9, you'll need a ticket. 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

0: Mary J. Blige, Be Happy. The ultimate definition of a classic 90s R&B jam. Be happy. I just want all you listeners to be happy. That's all we all want, right? Don't forget, as I said earlier, you can catch me tomorrow at the A Canteen in Chelmsford for an exclusive 5-hour set for all the Essex crew tomorrow, 8 till 1. See you down at A Canteen. Of course, I'll be at the broadcaster with Gordon Mack and Craig Williams on Sunday. Look forward to seeing you all down there. Just leaves me to say, have a fantastic weekend and be happy. Have a great time in the sunshine. I'll catch you back here on Monday at 10 a.m. My man John Jules up next for 3 hours of more fantastic music. Keep here all day long, My Soul.
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2: Pressure is mounting on FIFA president Gianni Infantino after a senior advisor resigned over plans to sell a stake in a World Cup company to private investors. Infantino's plans have been rejected by the European and Asian confederations. European nations have said they will not play in FIFA competitions until the project is scrapped. Next, a holidaymaker who was evacuated from his grandparents' lodge says the wildfire in Suffolk was like something out of an apocalypse film.
3: Obviously, brown smoke.
4: Nice to meet you. Thanks.
3: You could smell. The smell was just powerful. It was like, wow. The closer we got to it.
2: That was Connor Dowsett, who was told to leave Cliff House Holiday Park in Dunwich. Fire crews battling the large fire says the blaze has stabilised overnight. And Britain's Got Talent finalist Rafferty Coop has joined the cast of London Magic show Now You See Me Live. The 17-year-old mixes magic and music in his act. That's the latest from Radio News Hub. I'm Tanita Sims.
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7: 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John Jules. Weekday afternoons from 1. From 1. My afternoons. My soul. My soul. My soul. My soul. My soul.
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7: 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My soul. My soul. My soul. My soul.

0: or super stretchy back on Monday. Thank you, mate. But those jokes, some of those jokes, well, what was that one about Edward Woodward? What was that about? Oh, my dear. He's back Monday, straight after George. Who, of course, will be straight after Keithy as well.
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1: John Jules, my soul.
0: So welcome to the weekend, everybody. How are you? Let's have a round of applause for the weekend. Yay! We made it through the week. We did indeed. So how are you all today? It's a funky Friday. Lovely to be with you as usual. And we've got your music, your choice, and your time between 2 and 3 o'clock. So if there's something you'd like to hear, all you've got to do, drop me a line, studio@mi-soul.com. We'll do that for you. Obviously, we are also all over the socials as well. That's, of course, Facebook and Instagram and the Shouty platform. I don't do the video thing too much, though, because, you know, I've got a face for radio, apparently, but you know how it rolls. Weather-wise today, I know Stretchy sort of, well, you look out the window, it's beautiful. It really is. In the north, we've got a high of 20. Down here in the south, at the moment, it's about 24 degrees. It goes up to 26 today, and it's going to be a gorgeous weekend as well. And a couple of great records to get us going today. We had, well, my old bosses, actually. Stock, Aiken and Waterman with Roadblock, and then a little bit of John Cutler, which always, always, always reminds me of Gordon. And talking about Gordon, we are together tonight at Boys. I'll tell you all about that. Myself and Ronnie are with him. So it'll be lovely to see you all there. And, yeah, are you ready for the weekend? Got some great music today as well, because it's all going to be chosen by you for that whole hour. Let's continue with Carleen Anderson. Good afternoon once again.

0: So Carleen Anderson and Mama Says, it really is weekend records today. And Lucy Ta-Ta-Ta-Ta, who's back from the States. She's been doing some stuff out there with Sam Smith, but she's back in the UK now, and that's her thing with Foster Rogue. It's called Saturday Night. There's some great mixes of that as well. Gotta say hi and good afternoon and travel safely to the lovely Nikki Pete and all of the girls and boys on their way to the seaside today. Don't get caught in traffic and all that sort of thing. We have got some George Big Bad Benson on the way. Don't go anywhere this afternoon.
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1: Because life calls for more than one pair. There's the pair you wore when you said yes. 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

got to say hi to the one and only Vandu working from home, causing chaos there, are you? Okay. Have a wonderful weekend, and also Robin and Jackie. Dan and Guildford, afternoon to you too. And also Nina Ambrose. Thank you for getting in touch this afternoon. Nick King, going to do that for you gladly. Got some good ones today. Got quite a few as well. That's between 2 and 3, of course, on this fabulous Friday. Across the UK, nationwide we are now. This is My Soul Radio, and it's wonderful to have you on board today, yes. And it's going to be a fabulous weekend as well. Weather-wise, yes, big time. Boys out tonight with Gordon and Ronnie. I did tell you earlier, I'm going to keep telling you, and you know what to do. Before 9 o'clock, still free, and then you get yourself an early bird ticket if you can.

0: that record, Shy FX going back to his soul roots with it as well. Yes, he is. Alongside King, Dear to Dream. So, yep, tonight, Boys Dell did mention it. You can get yourself an early bird ticket. If not, you can just go online, go to our website, click on the banner, get yourself one there. I'm going to tell you what myself and Gordon are up to next Friday as well. We're doing a festival. We're actually hosting a festival in London, Morden Park, Soultasia. I'll let you know who the acts are, but it's going to be like, I don't know, Laurel and Hardy or something. Gordon and I actually hosting and DJing the whole thing, and it's going to be really good fun. Give you some more details a little later. In the meantime, I've got some Evelyn Champagne King on the way.
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7: Yes, sir!
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9: The best soulful music.

had the pleasure of seeing Dawn and Jan last night. They were at Ronnie Scott's with Vanessa Haynes. Not only that, Jan Kincaid is going to do My Soul Presents. He said, I'd love to do that. So in the next few weeks, from MF Robots, Jan Kincaid on your radio. And the album is amazing. It really is. So thank you for that, Jan. Great to see you. And Dawn looked great. Her hair. I love her hair. That's a brand new single. It's called That's The Way. All sorts of goodies today. And of course, before that, we had Evelyn Champagne King and Sam Henshaw as well, who I remember seeing actually live. If you can all remember, it was in the corrugated shed by the seaside. But he was phenomenal. He really was. Right, one more until your music, your choice, and of course, your time. Back in time with this. Stardust in the afternoon.

0: Got to say hi to Abby and all the team behind Soultasia next week at Morden Park. And of course, Stevie and Sean as well. As I did say earlier, Gordon and myself hosting and DJing at the event. It all kicks off next Friday at 3 o'clock, Morden Park, you know, Sutton Way. Not quite that far, actually. More Wimbledon than Sutton. That's what Elaine Frost would say anyway. Oh, dear. We've got China Black, the wonderful L. Reed, Loose Ends, Janet Kay, Kenny Thomas, Sybil, and the fantastic Harry Cambridge, all live. And an R&B 10. It's going to be fun. Get yourself a ticket from Soultasia. Right, you gorgeous bunch of people, you. It's Friday. And it's that time for You Say It, We Play It, Keep It Where You've Got It.
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0: 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John Jules. Weekday afternoons from 1. From 1. My afternoons. My Soul. My Soul. My Soul. My Soul. My Soul.

your choice, your time, Cameo and the sound table to kick things off for Funky Phil from The Hill, who will be with Chris Jarnes in the next couple of weeks on a Tuesday night, I'm sure. We can't do Electric Slide to that. And this is for Nick King today, because it reminds him of Boat on Gozo. We played that record, everyone jumped up and down. I've even been asked for a tribute today as well by Bob Sinclair. Not my favourite record, but I might just have to play that. Right, Steve Roughly, you asked for this. I haven't heard this for a while, actually. And I've been subject to some of these myself personally as well. Timex Social Club, back in time with this. Rumours. Not all rumours are true. Absolutely. In fact, some of them are so untrue. But we'll leave that where it is for now.

When I get asked for something like this, it's got to be done, especially on a funky, funky, fantastic Friday. Fabulous Friday as well. Mantronics, the first thing that brought them to our attention back in 1985. Wow. Ladies, especially with Jason today. And I was talking about the Funkaholic Express. It's actually back on Tuesday. Here you go. I want Chris Johns to bring back the duck he used to do all those years ago. A funky duck. You've got to do that, mate, okay? Right, rushing through. Got so many to do, and I want to get as many in as possible today. Victoria Williams, good afternoon and welcome to you. And hopefully you're going to have an even better weekend, because I'm playing this for you right now. Jeannette.

0: Jeanne, 1992, was it? Request line. Just think, Gianni, no more friends. Just watching all that on the news feeds today. How do you think we're going to get away with that one? I know. Let's sell the World Cup and make loads of money. What planet is people on? I won't say anything about Chelsea being fined either. Just come on. Anyway. Got a beauty from Michael Jackson on the way for Amy today. Don't go anywhere.
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I've said it many, many, many times. I've never, ever had a record requested so many times as this one. And there's some news coming with this very, very soon as well. Fly on Dexter. Maxine. And every time we hear that. Especially for Amanda, Derek, Brenda and Roy, Jackie and Errol. Helen and Clinton. And everybody else has asked for that today and yesterday and the day before. And they're all going to the seaside. So you guys have a great time on the seaside, all right? That is so good, isn't it? It's fly. Oh, it's wonderful. It really is wonderful. Right, on Sunday, we all go back to the broadcaster as well. If you're in town, make sure you get over to the broadcaster, which is in White City, where you'll find Gordon, Craig and Stretch Taylor this week. I'm going to pop in and have a social and have some lunch because you get yourself a ticket, you get 20% off your meal as well. And the sun's out and you've got that beautiful rooftop thing going on there. So that's this coming Sunday at the broadcaster. Make sure you get on that. I'm playing this for our very own Paul Clarkey Clark. Because he called me Lord Lucan. Me? Oh, okay. My afternoon, sir, my soul. It's Julesy. I'm here until 4 o'clock. We've still got the casserole for your soul or the tossed salad for your soul today. Getting us up to the hydration break. New Jersey Connection.

0: So the Clarky Clarkster, who's here tonight between 11 and 1. And also for Edward Greenbottom of 2 Big Audio, getting everything ready for a big one tomorrow at Soul Life. Yes, indeedy. Craigie's got some lovely t-shirts he'll have with him as well. The Boy Wonder. And Keith's in for Craig tomorrow morning. Just thought I'd let you know that. Right, you beauties. More of this on Monday. Right now, as it is Friday, I always let you have a cold one or a glass of wine. It's time for the hydration break today. Don't go anywhere.
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0: 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Weekday afternoons from 1. From 1. My afternoons. My Soul. My Soul. My Soul. My Soul. 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

0: The hydration break today, and yes, you can have some alcohol. I'm letting you have some alcohol. What do we have? Frankie Knuckles and Satoshi Tomy, and of course, Tears. And then some Shaka, Durand Bernard, and the lovely Vula. And I'm so pleased she's back. Ronnie Scott's doing her thing. Right, now it is time. We put some stuff in the mix for you on a Friday afternoon. The casserole for your soul, and it's going to be a hot one today. Let's go disco. Don't go anywhere.
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0: It's definitely the weekend when we do stuff like this, isn't it? Yay! Bit of disco. The casserole for your soul, or as I put it sometimes, the tossed salad for your soul on a Friday. Unlimited Touch, Degrees in Motion, a little bit of the a cappella on there as well. And then Rick James, Karen Young had some soul providers with Rise, and KG remixed by the wonderful Dave Lee as well. Hope you enjoyed that. I did. Getting you ready for the weekend and getting you ready for Boys Dell tonight. And I can't wait to see some of you gorgeous people tomorrow in the heart of Soho for the Ronnie Scott Street Party as well. Right, you gorgeous lot. Don't go anywhere because we've got some more on the way.
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1: 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No.

Now that record, I was sleeping for years, and all of a sudden everybody's asking for it again. The fantastic Karen Wheeler, and don't forget our own Jazzy B on the radio on a Sunday afternoon as well. Right, this young lady, she's pulling up some trees. It's Zoe Kipri on my

0: What a great way to end a week with Arthur Conley, a classic from Atlantic and Sweet Soul Music. We've got loads more Sweet Soul Music because we've got Ronnie in the way and we've got Tonight at Boys Down. We've got all sorts of wonderful things happening this weekend. Whatever you do, be safe and just have lots and lots of fun. Make loads of memories. I'll be back on Monday for more of your music, your choice and your time, of course, and everything else that goes with it. Have a wonderful weekend. You know the drill. Stand by for Ronnie. And keep it, My Soul.
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1: Chancellor John Healey will deliver his first budget on Wednesday, the 28th of October. He said it will move money and power out of Westminster and into every postcode around Britain. Funeral director Robert Bush has been jailed for 20 years for fraud, theft and preventing lawful burials. The 48-year-old was found guilty at Hull Crown Court. Ron Marsh's mother's body was left in the funeral parlour for 6 months.
2: I never thought any more about it until December when my daughter was questioning what we were going to do with the ashes. I said, well, I haven't got them at the moment, so I thought I'd give him a ring. Well, the phone never got answered. The emails never got returned.
1: Officials say evacuated Suffolk residents and holidaymakers will have a small window of opportunity to collect some of their belongings this afternoon. They will be taken in a minibus to collect essential items in a 15-minute window under police escort. And Chelsea have been fined £10 million and given a suspended two-window transfer ban after an appeal hearing into their sanction for breaching Football Association agents' rules. From Radio News Hub, I'm Johnny Holmes.
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4: 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This is My Soul.
5: Oh, yes, it is. And you know what else is happening? It's a Funky Friday. Yes, indeed, My Soul family. And it is a beautiful thing. At last. I don't know. Does it feel like it's been a long week? I don't know. I think it feels like it's been a little bit long. But anyway, here we are then. Big shout out to John Jules. He's going to be back in a hot seat on Monday, of course, between 1 and 4. And he's going to be at Boysdale tonight. I'll tell you a bit about that later. Lufa to kick us off today.
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5: Yes, indeed. We start as we mean to go on today. Lufa, Brand New Heavies, Michael Gray, Bob Marley, Mary J. Blige, Angie Stone, The Pasadenas, and that's just the first hour.

0: There you go. The brand new Heavies, Dream Come True. I do love that tune. Absolutely. Wicked album, actually, isn't it? And then Luther Vandross kicked us off today with I Wanted Your Love.
1: My drive.
2: My drive.
3: My soul.
0: Yes, how are you, my soul family? I hope you are all good, ready to go, and ready for the weekend. If you're not ready for the weekend, then I take full responsibility. It's my job to get you ready for that. And we've got lots, lots in store for you to try and make that happen. To get you ready for the weekend. So, lots of things to tell you about. We are, of course, at Boys Love Canary Wharf tonight. Yours truly, Ronnie Arell, alongside Johnny Jaws, who was literally just with us, wasn't he? He's gone home now, but he'll be back later at Boys Love Canary Wharf, alongside, of course, the boss man, Gordon Mack. So, really, really looking forward to that. Things kick off down there at 7 p.m. Gordon will be behind the decks kicking things off. It's free to get in before 9. There's a small charge of I think it's £5 to get in if you haven't got if you don't get there before 9 o'clock, or if you get there too late. Get there too late, then you're gonna have to pay on the door, and I think it's about £15. So best to get there early, you know what I mean? It's gonna be wicked. But loads to tell you about that's happening over the weekend and the forthcoming weeks as well. Well, jump in a mix, the hot mix at 6 today. We double up because it is the weekend. It's a funky Friday, and I double up the mix to try and enhance your weekend and get you ready for it. So we're gonna do that. I've got some absolute corkers for you. For the mix as well, and that'll get us into the 6 o'clock supper club. So if you would like a shout, I would love to hear from you on this gorgeous day. It's the last day of July, 31st of July 2026. Oh my gosh, 25 degrees out there though, not a cloud in sight, so that is a beautiful thing. And like I said, we got some sunshine music on its way. So I'm going to let this one play out. Booker T and the MGs, Green Onions, and then I'm going to play you some Michael Gray. So keep it where you got it. Studio at my-soul.com if you want to shout out today. That would be a beautiful thing. Get in

in EMGs. Straight in with an email from the wonderful Natasha. Oi, oi, Natasha. She says, oi, oi, Ronnie, only pulled the maestro out of the bag for the opening track, didn't I? Of course, Luther Vandross says, still sunbathing, still educating the Spanish to the ways of my soul, representing and all that. Natasha says, enjoy the weekend, one and all.

0: shake away all your troubles. Love that one, Michael Gray. Take me from his album, You and Me. Absolutely wicked album. Great party last week and happy birthday. 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
0: Right, let's take it nice and easy. In the sunshine with this one, Robert Nesta, Marley, Waiting in Vain.

0: I'm waiting in vain. Loved Calvin's show yesterday. Calvin Francis, he does his decades of soul, and the end of the month he always goes retro, and he plays some absolute beauties in his reggae double play yesterday. Really enjoyed that one. Make sure you check out his show every single Thursday between 7 and 9. Right then, 23 minutes past 4. It's time for a little break. Come back on the other side with some more great music. Keep it exactly where you got it. Mary J. Blige, actually, is next.
1: This is My Soul.
0: Get ready. 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Sunshine, great music, amazing people. Funky Dory Festival 7.0. 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

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If you want to shout out, you want to signal, you want to send a happy birthday wish to somebody, I would love to do that. If you're celebrating an anniversary as well, that would be lovely to shout you guys out. Look, I've got a lovely email here from Julie who says, can you give me a shout out, please? It's my 60th. And away for the weekend and milking it big time with Keith, that says, carry on with the great tunes, loving being a summer baby. Now, being a summer baby is a beautiful thing. Julie, happy birthday to you. Have a wonderful time with Keith. I know you will. The sun is shining for you both. Keep celebrating. There's Angie Stone, Wish I Didn't Miss You, My Driver, My Soul. Welcome to you on a funky Friday.

0: Pasadena's and Tribute right on. Before that, Angie Stone and Wish I Didn't Miss You. It's 21 minutes away from 5 on Drive on a Funky Friday.
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0: Big shout out to everyone getting in touch today. I'm absolutely loving it.

the way. So this is to you two. Drive nice and safely. And however long it takes you, I've got you covered with some absolute gems right the way through till 7 o'clock. So big love to both of you. Shout out to Brenda as well, who says, hope you're well. Can you give an extra special, massive shout out to our special, amazing Marcia Carr, an inspirational DJ who put her heart and soul in blessing us with her vibes effortlessly. Happy birthday.

0: put it that way. Leamington Park by Gypsy Corner. Travel time there, it's not long, to be honest, about 10 minutes. And there's no service on the Piccadilly line. That's between Waterloo and Willesden Green. Severe delays on the rest of that line due to a fire alert at West Hampstead. That's it. That's all I've got for you for the time being. It's 19 to 5 on Drive.
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0: Goldsworthy who says, yes, Ronnie. It really is a funky, funky, funky, funky Friday. Two more hours, then down to Brighton for August part one, the Pride weekend. Obviously, part two on BH for the big one. And says, Guan, play MF Robots. That's the way. Do you know what, Sam? It's coming up for you right after these.
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0: I feel your pain, bruv. Says, loving the Friday cheers. Can't wait for the double bangers at 6. Of course, big love to all at My Soul. Could you please give a shout out to my girlfriend, Michelle, who's had it really tough lately. Sorry to hear that. Says she's seeing the brand new heavies tonight at Boys Day with her daughter, the lovely Sasha. And I've asked to say hi to you tonight. Listen, the come up. Say hello. A big shout out to you, Michelle. Shout out to you, Sasha, and to you, Al. And it'll be great to see you guys tonight. Make sure you come up and say hello and enjoy that show. That there, the MF Robots, former members of the Brand New Heavies, but they won't be performing that tonight. But I did play Dream Come True, so hopefully you would have enjoyed that, and they will definitely do that tonight. Okay, so the time now is exactly 5 o'clock. We're going to go to the news and come back on the other side with Sky.
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2: Chancellor John Healey says his first budget will move money and power into every postcode around Britain. Healey announced in a video message that the budget will be delivered on Wednesday, the 28th of October.
3: This will be a budget that moves money and power out of Westminster and into every postcode around Britain. It will be built on fiscal discipline. It will meet our fiscal rules. It'll give businesses and families some of the stability they need to plan for the future.
2: Four bodies have been found in the search for a group led by a renowned mountaineer and ex-British serviceman missing in Pakistan after an avalanche. Nirmal Persia was leading an expedition of 10 climbers on Broad Peak. Andy Burnham has backed the regulation of funeral homes. The Prime Minister offered his sympathies to the families and victims of disgraced funeral director Robert Bush, who has been jailed for 20 years for fraud, theft and preventing lawful burials. And England is on track for its driest July on record. From Radio News Hub, I'm Johnny Holmes.
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0: that is how we get into the second hour of the show. I told you, didn't I? I did say, right at the top of the show, I said, we have some absolute killers. All killers, no fillers. That's what we do. We normally say that in the last hour, but I'm not going to lie. 3 hours of it. Here we go. Big shout out to you, Joe. Who says, hey, Ronnie, on way back to the mighty Greenwich after a trip to Essex with Mitch Jackson for car parts.
1: Living the dream.
0: Don't wrong with that. Nice little car journey. Road trip. We love a road trip. So big love to you both. Here's the Equals with Funky Like a Train on a funky

0: Well, my drive,
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3: Hey, time for some Jilly from Philly. Big shout out to my man Benny Brophy. How are you, sir? Yeah. Says looking forward to Ronnie Scott's street party tomorrow. I got congrats to Ricky and Dave.

My Soul Family, Live Your Life Like It's Golden. I know Gordon's adapted this record to Living My Life Like I'm Gordon. He's going to be at Boysdale tonight. Looking forward to catching up with him and the rest of the crew. Gordon, yours truly, Ronnie Harrell down there, and John Jules as well. That's Boysdale of Canary Wharf. Get there before 9 and it's free. Big shout out to you, Claire, from the mighty Brighty. Yeah, little Savaloy. Claire says, yes, Ronnie, absolutely fantastic. Thank you so much for playing Mary. I do love that record as well. I did play you a little bit of Mary J. Blige earlier. And now I'm going to play you this one. This is something brand new from the Womack sisters. The heritage on this is ridiculous. Womack and Womack, Sam Cooke, all related. Three amazing sisters doing their thing. And this is called If I Let You. 17 minutes past 5 on Drive. Enjoy this little bit of soul.

0: That is one of my favourite records right now. It is brilliant. I'm loving the My Soul vibes right now. Play to you some MF Robots. Retro with that, retro with this. The Womack Sisters. So it is by the Womack Sisters and it is called If I Let You. Out now. Fantastic record. 21 minutes past five. My Soul family, let's have a little check on your traffic and travel.
1: My drive.
0: My Soul. I really like that record. Okay, so what we got here then? Not a lot. We've got slow traffic on the A40 eastbound. That is between Hillingdon Circus and RAF Norfolk, that junction there. And the A4000, Leamington Park by Gypsy Corner. It's 10 minutes going through there at the moment. Stanborough Avenue in Boreham Wood, there's problems there, both directions closed due to water main work. That is from Redwood Rise to Walshford Way. That's happening until the 6th of August there. Chertsey Road in Twickenham, there's traffic and congestion there from Hampton Road West Apex Corner to St Margaret's Road roundabout Twickenham Bridge. There's 10 minutes going through that as well. There's slow moving traffic, just sheer weight of traffic on the A40 Westway eastbound. That's on the A501 Marylebone Flyover. There's about 10 minutes going through there as well. But nothing on the trains, nothing on the tubes. Everything seems okay. Right, that's your traffic and travel.
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think 20 years. Is that like 20 years since the first release of this record? I think it is. It still sounds great. It's a lovely little remix there, courtesy of Jim Sharp. I think it was Nate's best record. And I do think he's got a new album on way as well. So a big shout out to Nate James for the re-release of that one, Set the Tone 2026. Very nice indeed.

0: BB store. Big love tonight to my boy DJ Spend and his praise party launch. His praise party album launch party. I'm going to try my best to get down there to see my brother Spend. 19 away from 6, my driver, my soul radio. Got Shuli Ronnie Harrell taking you through till 7 o'clock, getting you through this part of the day on a funky Friday. 6 o'clock, we're getting the hot mix at 6. We double it up to get you ready for the weekend. And we play you all killers, absolutely no fillers. Hopefully you can stick around for that.
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0: put the finishing touches to the new koi pond. And now just chilling before cooking paella outdoors. Having a cracking weekend starting tonight at Boysdale. Looking forward to catching up with you, Kelvin and Carol. And enjoy putting together that pool, mate. Nice. Okay, let's have a look at your traffic and your travel. Not much going on, to be honest with you, which is good. Queuing traffic on the A40 eastbound between the junction of Hillingdon Circus and RAF Northolt, and Leamington Park Gypsy Corner affected there. It's about 10 minutes going through that. And there's severe delays on the Victoria line. That's due to an earlier emergency services incident they're dealing with there. That's it. That's all I've got for you.
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Where's my Funky Friday family for your shout-outs? Let me know if you want to shout. Love to give you a large shout-out. What it is on a Funky Friday. I got an email here. studio@my-soul.com. Mark, Susie, Mark and Sarah says, hi Ronnie, could you say a big hello to us and our friends? We're camping at the moment. The beer tastes amazing in the sun. Thanks. Oh mate, you're making me thirsty. Guys, you're making me thirsty. Big shout going out to all you guys and have a wonderful time doing a little bit of camping there. Once again, Mark, Susie, Mark, Sarah. This is going out to you on a Funky, Funky Friday. I saw the video to this the other day. Now I know why I was so traumatised by that red codpiece. Because it literally swings across the screen during the video. I was like, what's going on here? Cameo.

0: I kid you not. I was going down a rabbit hole, as you do when you're watching YouTube videos and going through music, just chilling out. And I came across this, and I was like, I love this record. Let me have a look at the video. It's actually a cameo, no pun intended, of Miles Davis. Miles Davis is in the video as well. And there is literally a red patent codpiece that swings back and forth, left to right, in the video. I don't remember that. It must be in there somewhere. It's indelibly in my mind for some reason. I don't know. Anyway, cameo there, back and forth. We're going to take a mini break while I recover. We're going to come back and play some Kenny Burke. Hang tight.
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0: Kenny Burke. Same from the album Changes. I've got this on the flip side as well. Rising to the top. Kenny Burke. Ledge. Right then. Can't believe it's fast approaching 6 o'clock already. So we're going to get into the 6 o'clock supper club for the last hour of the show. That is where we play absolutely all killers, no fillers whatsoever. And the first two segments of the third hour will be totally in the mix with absolute bangers to get you ready for the weekend. You ready for that? Okay, let's do it after the news.
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2: Chancellor John Healey will deliver his first budget on Wednesday, the 28th of October. He said it will move money and power out of Westminster and into every postcode around Britain.
3: This government's working fast to restore hope and back our communities. In the past 2 weeks, we've begun to kickstart growth in every postcode.
2: Firefighters are still tackling a blaze which has caused total devastation to Heathland in Suffolk, and the National Trust has announced a public appeal to restore the reserve. The charity has launched an emergency fundraising drive after the wildfire ripped through Dunwich Heath near Leyston, leaving the landscape unrecognisable. This July is on course to be the driest on record. Reservoir storage is down to 72% from 75% a week ago. Blagdon and Wimbleball reservoirs, both in Somerset, and Hanningfield in Essex, are all now classed as having exceptionally low levels. And Chelsea have been fined £10 million and given a suspended ban from registering new players across two transfer windows. From Radio News Hub, I'm Johnny Holmes.
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6: Ronnie, live in the mix at 6. My Soul.
0: Here we go then. We're jumping in the mix. The hot mix at 6. Begins with this one, brand new music in the shape of Mark Francis, Anna Marie Johnson, Shivers. Big shout out to the Making Moves family, hold tight, Mark, Matt, and Jamesy. Oh dear, I'm excited. Here we go, get ready.

Whatever you're doing, it's my job to get you ready for it. If you're going to be at home chilling with friends, maybe you want to put your feet up, chill out on your own. I don't know. But whatever it is, I'm getting you ready. Maybe you're out tonight. If you want to come to Boys Out of Canary Wharf, get there before 9, why don't you? You're free to get in then. But we're there till 2 a.m, kicking off at 7 p.m. I'm going to be down there, yours truly, Ronnie Harrell, alongside Gordon Mack, the boss man, Gordon Mack, and John Jules. Tomorrow, it's all about Soul Life. That's sold out. But I'm sure there's a few tickets available if you walk up to the door. Might be a little bit more. But hey, why not give it a go? Because it's a massive lineup. Two areas of music, indoors and out. Looking forward to linking up with Craigie Boy Williams and lots of other great DJs there as well. And also Vibes

0: John Morales, Brandon Block, Ricky Morrison, Bobby and Steve, yours truly, Ronnie Harrell, Noah Harrell, Haifa Live. Between midday and 10 p.m. FunkyDoryLove.co.uk. Come and party with us in the sunshine. That's going to be real nice at Ashfield's Carriage and Polo Club in Essex. Get your tickets now, why don't you? Getting you in the mood for that. Time now for a little break. Going to come back with part two of the Hot Mix at 6. Keep it here.
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And then you can head to mysoul.com or boutiquesoul.uk to secure your spot now. So I know there's plans going on as well, so you can split your payments and all that kind of stuff, but that is going to be absolutely wicked. 6-month payment plans also available on that one. Running around my

0: logistics here. There's an accident that's happened. The M25 anti-clockwise is blocked or partially blocked. Queuing traffic due to an accident from Junction 27, the M11 turn-off to Junction 26, Waltham Abbey. That's in the Bell Common Tunnel there is where the problem's at. And then we've got severe delays on the Victoria line. 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

0: Sunday. A nice, relaxed and soulful Sunday on the 2nd of August. Nothing relaxed about the broadcaster. You lot have it. I've been down there. You don't relax at all. Anyway, that's what he says here. Sunday, the 2nd of August, the broadcaster, White City, myself, bringing its signature soundtrack to one of West London's most stylish venues. It is nice up there, really lovely, out there on the terrace. 4 o'clock in the afternoon, it all kicks off through till 10 p.m. Lunch is served from midday. The menu and table bookings available at thebroadcaster.co.uk. You must book a table in advance if you're going there for lunch. But you get 20% off of the food bill with a My Soul ticket. So, DJs is coming Sunday. Stretch Taylor, Craig Williams, Gordon Mack there. And the tickets are available if you go to mysoul.com, all right? So, have a good one. The weekend, nicely mapped out for you, I think. And hopefully I'll catch you at a party sometime, Friday, Saturday. Come up and say hello, won't you? All right. 6 minutes away from seven. Brandon and Ricky are up in 6 minutes from now with their Music Emporium. Always great shows. So make sure you stay tuned for that.
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7: Hi there, this is Stretch Taylor. 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We play soul, rare groove, R&B, soulful house, hip-hop, club classics and also brand new music. 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So catch me, Stretch Taylor, every Tuesday from 9 p.m. for the Ghetto Heaven show here on My Soul, bringing real music back to the table.
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0: That's a wrap. This will be for me. My soul family, thank you so much for listening. 3 hours, I don't know where they've gone, but they have. I'm going to step aside for Brandon and Ricky to take over the musical emporium from 7 o'clock. I'll be back on Monday, 4 through till 7, with my drive, and hope to see you tonight at Boys Down, and maybe tomorrow at Soul Life. If not, have a wonderful weekend. Peace, peace and love. Here's the news.
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2: Prime Minister Andy Burnham says FIFA boss Gianni Infantino is the wrong man to lead the organisation. That's in the wake of the controversial plan to seek private investment in a company to run the World Cup. Funeral director Robert Bush has been jailed for 20 years for fraud, theft and preventing lawful burials. The 48-year-old was found guilty at Hull Crown Court. Ron Marsh's mother's body was left in the funeral parlour for 6 months.
3: I never thought any more about it until my daughter was questioning what we were going to do with the ashes. I said, well, I haven't got them at the moment, so I thought I'd give him a ring. The phone never got answered.
2: A man who was convicted of murdering his former lover's new partner by stabbing him with a samurai sword has been jailed for a minimum of 29 years and 6 months. Michael Breton, who's 41, of Shaftesbury in Dorset, was unanimously found guilty of killing 39-year-old Craig Hercombe in Gurney Slade, Somerset, on the 1st of January. And Olivia Dean and Sam Fender's smash hit Rain Me In has broken a record set in the 1950s for the longest running number one single. From Radio News Herb, I'm Johnny Holmes.
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0: Oh, God, some high tension going around here.
1: It's a high tension, yes, indeed.
0: There's a reason for that.
1: There's a reason. Started already.
0: Started. Started you mean to go on, as they say. Welcome to the show, everyone.
1: Yes, indeed. Welcome to Brandon and Ricky's Musical Emporium every Friday, 7 to 9, on the hot and heavy, magnificent MySo. How's everybody? It's the end of July.
0: It is.
1: Had enough of this weather, have we?
0: Don't know yet.
1: We'll push on till dawn. Let's carry on.
0: Yes, carry on. Carry. Take calm. Keep calm and carry on. Yeah. It's the end of the month, which can only mean one thing.
1: Oh!
0: If you have a problem and you don't know what to call, it's the A-Team at Boysdale.
1: Get some nuts.
0: So we have, of course, the incredible Gordon Mac MBE, Ronnie Hirelles and Don John Jules taking the decks to another level entirely at the Boysdale Canary Wharf every Friday night. Tonight is the 31st and it's the end of the month, which means the A-Team. Still free before 9, but if you get there after, you'll probably need a ticket. If you want to get them beforehand, early birds are £5, then £10. Limited out on the door, £15 to get in. It gets very busy at Boysdale. It's absolutely fantastic, so I should get yourselves down there. If you get it before 8 o'clock or you're there earlier, you can say, I love my soul at the bar. Get you some happy hour drinkies. It goes from 7 till 2. It's all right for you, not for me. If you wish to reserve a table in advance, please head to https://boysdaletickets.co.uk/. That's for your advance tickets or table reservations. In the meantime, I've got found a quite obscure, I don't know how obscure it is, by the Jones Girls. It's called You're Gonna Make Me Love Somebody Else. Have you heard of that?
1: Have I heard of that? What, the Jones Girls, You Love Somebody Else? Yes, I have heard that.
0: I found a
1: Michael,
0: Henry.
1: I think Michael Gray did a version of that, didn't he?
0: No, I've had Henry Greenwood re-edit.
1: Henry Greenwood, okay. Yeah. That might be rare as hen's teeth, maybe.
0: Not sure.
1: Okay. Let's have a listen.
0: Can't see the wood for the trees. Oh. Poor Henry.

0: Oh, I know what it is now, of course. I've tried very hard.
1: The Jones Girls, you make me want to love somebody else. Yeah, Michael Gray did a lovely mix of that with...
0: He's done some fantastic tunes, hasn't he, lately?
1: Vocals of Kelly Say, I think, yes.
0: Is that Kelly Say on that? Ah, yes, you're right.
1: No, not that one.
0: Not that the one. I get that, Kelly Say. I didn't hear what Kelly said.
1: It was on heavy rotation on my side, if I remember rightly.
0: You're right, it was.
1: Yes, yes.
0: It just shows you, doesn't it?
1: I have my first set of shouts.
0: Oh, good.
1: Can I continue?
0: Yes, please. Yes. Pray continue, sir.
1: Can I say a big, massive shout to Mr. Michael Gray? How are
0: yes,
1: you, sir?
0: Yes, Mikey. Fantastic.
1: Also, Lindsay Hunt, Hannah, daughter, Scarlett, Debbie Thompson, Lita Flavor, Taylor, Iron and Amy, Louis, Finley, Felix, Remy and Chrissy T, Michelle Gardner, Maxine Lewis, Max, Tash, Andrea, Tom Napier, Abby and Debbie Shaw, Tony Pearson, Colin and Helen Greenfield, Danielle, Igor, Nicole, Eric Boston, Steve Gervais, Cheryl Powell, Nicola, Beth Ross, Velma Hickson, Kevin Patterson, Julie Bishop, Martin in Full Swing, Judah Santos, Andy and Bella Mark, O'Connor even, Sarah Bond and the Hatchin Massive, Jackie Jansfield and Mr. Marvel, Gemma Bratley, Emma Kingsville, Megan, Dan, Chrissy 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and Mike Fitzsimmons, Caroline Murphy and the Thirsty Caterpillars, Warren Sharifi, Ruth Sharifi, Nina and Naz from Clapton, and finally, Mr. Al Mayfield. How are you, sir?
0: Big Al, yes. Oh, yeah. I want to ask something. The Thirsty Caterpillars, have they changed into butterflies yet?

0: Ooh, Zap.
1: Lovely, Zap. Lovely.
0: So I played Computer Love the other day. So remember how fantastic that record was?
1: Great tune.
0: Beautiful, lovely. Beautiful. They were the first to do. We had this discussion, I remember, about Herbie Hancock and using the vocoder.
1: Oh, with the vocoder.
0: Vocoder.
1: It's got one of the squelchiest of squelchiest bass lines, hasn't it?
0: What, the more bounce? Is that the more bounce?
1: Yeah.
0: Yeah, it's incredible.
1: Very squelchy.
0: Incredible. So, wake up, everybody, because...
1: done it again.
0: Time for...

0: So if anyone's interested, there's a book out by Teddy Pendergrass, which is about to meant to be absolutely incredible.
1: Oh, really?
0: Yeah. A friend of mine was reading it and said he can't put it down.
1: Oh, gosh.
0: So, time to wake up.
1: Do you remember the title of the record?
0: Sorry?
1: Title of the record. Title of the book.
0: Ooh, got me there.

0: Oh, I love that record so much.
1: Lovely tune. So
0: everyone who's interested, or anyone interested in the book by Teddy Pendergrass, it's called Truly Blessed. And he was with one of the best voices in soul music ever, I think.
1: He was indeed. What a fantastic voice.
0: Incredible. Oh. He's up there with the top 10, five even.
1: Yeah, along with the Luther.
0: Yeah. Frankie Beverly, maybe.
1: Donny Hathaway. Anyway, the list is endless.
0: It's endless, you're right. Yes, yeah, we'll be back in a minute with Rich's First Mix of the evening, everyone. I hope you enjoyed the show.
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0: Oh, I love Jeffrey Osborne. Plain Love. Oh.
1: Don Gorgon tune. Oh, it's to hear, that's to go to the Electric Broadmus and it's to play that. And also the All Dayers on a Sunday up north. Jonathan used to play the dub mix of that. Oh, my God.
0: Oh, Jonathan Woodall.
1: Yes.
0: Woodgate,
1: Aaron
0: sorry.
1: Aaron Van did that mix, actually, so there you go.
0: What, the instrumental mix, the dub mix?
1: The dub mix, yeah. I think he might have done this production as well, not quite sure, but what a tune.
0: Oh,
1: what
0: man, tune. It's absolutely...
1: And he must be up in the top 50 male vocalists. Must be top 10.
0: What, Jeffrey Osborne?
1: Yes.
0: Yeah, of course.
1: Of course.
0: I'd have thought so.
1: Absolutely.
0: Is that here in the background? It sounds like music.
1: No.
0: Oh, yes. Okay, oh. So I should give my shouts quickly and we can listen to the song. Big, wonderful, humongous Emporium shouts to my lovely Wendy, to Selena Smith, Cockney Ruster Rick.
2: Right, mate,
0: Sean and Sel and all at Boutique Soul, John Osborne, Sarah Stewart, Dane Hurst, Rosa and Paul, Big Distance Nassif, Los Hermanos Boleros, Glenn Fine and Rohan, Greg Funk, Simon E's Luxury Travel, Brothers Glenn, Kevin Martin, Gary Chuggin Edits, Dylan Maloney, Tina Lodge, and Phil Bamman at ICAP, Dean and Catherine at ICAP, Leo McKenzie in London's Finest Cabbie, Ronnie Harrell ACE, Don John Jules, Mike Vitti, Gareth Cook, Ministry Sound, Phil the Golf and Sarah Housen, Ed and Wheelhausen, Lawrence Norman, Emma Thompson, Mark the Golf and Paula, Alex and Della Murphy, Jason Louise from Aviva, Steve Taylor, Andy Cuzza, Liana and Claz, Oliver Knight, Karen Laird, Nicky C, Roman Old School, Chris and Maxie Taylor, Stephen Tree and Hartford, Terry and Annie Shepherd, John and Lauren Wheelstone, Dave Cooper from ICAP, Big B, Brady and Lisa, Billy Cathcart, Lord Matt and Karen Baker, Mark and Fee from Mackler, Andy Sherry, Steve Hill, Ali Job, Tony B and Kylie, Susanna Yanaku. There's no way of doing them quickly, I'm afraid. We don't want to do them quickly. We like to take our time so everyone hears what they're going on.
1: Take your time, do it right.
0: You can do it. Oh, there's one we haven't played for a while. Yeah. Let's listen to the sound of music, shall we?

0: Dayton.
1: Yes, the Sound of Music, double header 12 there. And on the other side was, can you guess?
0: Meet the Man.
1: No.
0: Go on.
1: You got one more guess.
0: No. I can't guess. I've got time to guess and then mess around. Tell us.
1: Sound of Music and Eyes on You.
0: Eyes on You.
1: Yes.
0: Here's Eyes on You then. I forgot to say thanks for running my drive. Forgive me. And thanks for everyone else. Janice and Rain. Josie from Afternoons. You know. And we've got Madcap on the official drum and bass show. After us, DJ Fender Love Bug Show. Paul Clarke, Seaside Vibes. Take you through to the early hours of the morning. We'll be back very shortly with another selection of wonderful tunes for your musical delightment on a Friday evening, 31st of July 2026.
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0: Oh, you're putting a rush on me.
1: Stephanie Mills, who did that mix thing?
0: That's actually Motor Blanco, Danny Harrison. Motor Blanco did he did some great mixes in actually probably around 2000s, during that 2010, 20. Anyway, he did some mixes like this with Mary J. Blige and a few others. Fantastic. He did Tiny Dancer. He did. Oh, didn't we? Anyway, loved his mixes. Really loved the mixes. It's a lovely mix.
1: The new one. This one is a new one.
0: No, it's...
1: Or an oldie but goodie?
0: It's an oldie but goodie.
1: Oh.
0: OBG. Yes. Oldie but goodie. You got some shouts? I have some shouts.
1: Here we go. Massive love to Anthea, Robert, Devon, Paula, Holly, Debbie, Dougie, Roy and Roach's wife, Rachel, L. Benjamin and his wife, Susan, Marcus Minham, Russell Francis, Rosie, Gordon, Deborah and Lloydie of the My Soul Posse, Mickey Nicholas and Anna Rawdon, John Walcott, Jonathan Davis, Jazzy Q, Vic and Nisha, and Chandra Dasser, Jimmy and Harmony Reed, Roy Meek and Pauline Cooper, Ricky Foskett, Kazza McCoy, Diana Kufi, Kat Jones, Nikki Cole, Emanuela, Grigolato, Freda, Ceremonious Rivas, Gaina Franklin, Hazel J, Helen Briscoe, Thomas and Lady Di, Melba Baptist, Keith David.

0: Robinson, Seamus Haji, Tommy Wilkinson, John and Kim, Tom Napier, Debbie Mills, Sue and Ian Mitchell, Sanjay and the family, Nimesh, Tinney, Ishan and Naya, Tracy Thompson and Sharon Jackson, Nicola and Wayne Manley, Rosie, Ted and the dogs, Andy Maynard, Lawrence and Kelly Bagnall, Salma and Warish, Joanne Wheeler, Louise Brazier and Alicia Orr from Ibiza. Massive love to you all.
1: Wow, wonderful. So this is one we played about a month or so ago.
0: Oh, yeah. Oh, yes.
1: We played it in L'America in Cardiff.
0: In Cardiff, America's 28th birthday.
1: And this is huge. And we forgot how good this record is.
0: Great track.
1: It's that man DM again. But
0: we had a conversation about this, thinking that he was inspired by... I Can't Go For That, remember?
1: Oh, yeah, well, I'm talking about Darren Hall and John Oates.
0: Yes, yes.
1: So what was this mix, you mean?
0: We texted David, he said no, so I was wrong, and you was right. I think it's got connotations of I Can't Go For That, though. But
1: the bass line. It's huge, this record. Everyone loves it. Have a listen, everyone. Euphoric Recall on the way.

0: Oh, some tunes are so timeless, aren't they?
1: Yes.
2: Big Bad Heavy tune. 1993 Columbia Records, Mariah Carey. I can safely say, as well as you do, we were so privileged to play that fresh when it came out.
0: Absolutely.
2: When it actually came out.
0: You're right.
2: Someone hearing that for the first time. Oh, incredible. My goodness.
0: Back in a minute, people, with that talk.
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0: What a lovely mix. Oh, I was just really getting into that.
1: Yes, indeed. Kicked off with Dave Leatherman, track called Get You Down, obviously using Gut to Get Your Own, Ruben Wilson. And in the background, Jay Kriv and Adeline, track called Lovely Is Really My Game, obviously inspired by Brainstorm.
0: It's a wonderful tune, really. That is absolutely wonderful.
1: Great tune. Right, I've got some more hollers. Here we go. Massive
0: holler, holler, holler, holler away. Holler away, holler away.
1: Yes. Mr. Simon Dunmore, Mark Russell, Siobhan Foster, Sharon Stubbs, Sarah Richardson, Shane Seeley from New York City, Steve Rent, Teresa Collins, Lynn Bowman Maskell, Nick Stannon, Vicky Crumbersandon, Lucy and Bella Garcia, Natasha Bergen, David Beechin and Caroline, Ruth Starkey, Claire Higgins, Margarita Elvira, Marie St. Hena, Tara McLaughlin and Jill Marinello, Linda Volci, Amaya Knight, Craig Williams, Natty Drew, Claire Elizabeth White, Pat Badeau, Andy Black, Noah Harrell, Andre Cinzano, Emma Jimstan, Sarah of the A Canteen Posse, Simon Bendel, Queenie V, Dolce and Louise Grant, Julius Abraham, Jason Henry, Scott and Tracy Ryder, Hugh Foster, Sandra, Tina Murphy, Anita John Jules, Rosalind Lewis, Nigel Jones, Glenford, Bob Masters, Sue Kimberly, Lisa Kras, Ian Phillips, Joe DeVere, and finally Hamid, Lisa, and Yasmin, all the family from Marrakesh. Big love to you all.
0: Fantastic. Let's get back in the mix.

0: Oh, lovely inspired mix there.
1: Yes, a few mashups there, actually. Yes, David Letterman, Jacob and Adeline, DeLucas, and the Disco Boxers. Talking of mashups, I was just thinking, do you remember that advert back in the 70s?
0: Cadbury Smash.
1: What a mad advert. A group of aliens talking about how humans were idiots with peeling potatoes when they can have all this... The Cadbury Smash. Whoever did that advert is genius. Do you remember that advert?
0: Yeah, of course I do. For mash, get smash.
1: I wonder if the ladies and gentlemen remember that advert.
0: I'm sure many of them do.
1: 50 years ago.
0: Talking about that, let's move on, shall we?
1: Okay.
0: For mash, get
2: smash. This is My Soul.
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0: housey mix, man.
1: Indeed, more music, less chat on the Musical Emporium. What did you play there, young man?
0: So that was Soul Magic, Morton Mickey's extended jam. Mm-hmm. Magic Soul, another Jax Inc. mix of the same record, but mixed into each other.
1: Well, go on, son.
0: Yeah, because I quite like the breakdown of the bass
1: line. Didn't even notice that flex there. Nice.
0: Oh, good. And this is I Love House Music. DJ Dan, Block and Crown, my cousin. Somewhere along the line there, old Adri.
1: And my forbidden lover, sounds like as well, isn't it? Chic, is it? The music.
0: Oh, yes, it does, man. Forbidden lover. Anyway, yep. I'm not going to try and sing today. But I am going to try and shout.
1: Ah, nice one.
0: Second lots of shouts. Here we go, everyone.
1: Here we go, yes.
0: Big shout to Michael, Debbie and Lottie. Down the drum, Stretch Taylor, Jeremy Braithwaite, Neil Davis. Ooh. Stuart and Rachel from Perth, seeing you very soon. Chris and Amanda Taylor, Kate, Laura and Bodge, Chelsea Man, K-Man, Neil and Lucy Newton, Nikki and Glenn from Winton, Barry and Tracy, got you in the Call for Oak fams, Kiefer Sue Plowman, Kevin McPherson, Steve Goddard, Jen Kiriaku, Titus Bernard, Barbara Jones, Henry Atu, Paula from Chicago, Melissa Carolina, Emma Grafton, Sarah Baggy, John Bagley, Susie Snow, Joe Cox, Claire Goldfinch, Lindsay Hutton, Lisa Weir, Hayley Amber Slotter, Tixie, Nicola Bourne, Sarah Ray, Charlie Wilson, Dina Greaves, Richard Andrew, Lisa Brofold, Laura Parkinson, Mark Hudson, Jeff, Barbara, Sarah Paul Yard, Tina Hughes and Adrian Clark, Angela, Nikki Kitson, Dennis and Marie. Big, wonderful Musical Emporium shouts to you, incredible peoples.
1: Yes, we love you all.
0: We do love you very much indeed. Oh, I've got another little mix to do for you.
1: Okay. Multitasking, love this.
0: I think we're doing that. Yes, you're right. Let's try and get this into some sort of musical order, I think, yes.

0: Do you remember Mark Brickman?
1: I did, yes. Yes, I do.
0: This is a mix of Take You There, which is featuring Suki Soul, obviously, using, and Jägerossa, called Big Fat to Shoe.
2: Great big track, very strong, big room record.
0: It is. Big shout to Phil Rose and everyone at and Yamhu. Oh, good. What's his soul? He's on the day of the Midnight Riot Records. He's got his own record label now, Jägerossa again.
1: Oh, yes, I've received some promos off him, actually.
0: Very, very good. Very good. Still keeping the funk going, man.
2: Yeah.
0: Sure, this is the rest of it. It's good.
2: Go on.

0: Right, time flows. We've got Rick's final mix coming up very shortly, people, so keep it here. Hope you've enjoyed the music. Been quite groovy, do you think?
1: Nice, nice, nice.
0: Nice indeed. So the weekend is warming up very nicely.
2: This is My Soul.
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0: Hallelujah.
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0: Glory to God. 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

0: gospel. Wow.
1: Yes, indeed. Sounds of Todd Terry at the beginning. House Shizzle, the Angelo Ferrari remix. In the background, an old one from Mr. Stacey Kidd. Track called, I wonder what it's called. Yeah, it's called Hallelujah.
0: Stacey Kidd, that's absolutely wonderful.
1: Way back in the day, yes indeed. Okay, my final amount of shouts, here we go. Massive, humongous music important enough to Amy B and Adam Ryder, TA known as Tar, Kelly Bristol, Scott and Audit Me Golfer, Natty Taylor, Tracy and Scott Stratham, Steve ESP, Nikki Davidson, Hemmer, Rosie Cockshaw, Pinsius London, Steve Little DJ, Siobhan, Camila Cucina, Lucy Halliwell, Thomas and Oscar, Richard Sims, Chris Dado, Chris Cookie, Ivana and Robert Swan, Linda Adams, Polly Metzen, Robertino, Janie French, Fulvia Amet, Dawn French, Dawn Featherston, Donna Martin, Robert and Karen Peters, David D, Viv Mortali, Siobhan Nari and Vicky Vibe, Mark Stevens, Sarah Medhurst and Glenn, Steve Warner and Sophia Warner, Miss Hilton, Donna Green, Amina Claire, Groove Assassin, Helen Brillis, Nikki Hoochie, Femi Fem and his wife Dillis, Vince Buckridge, Gillian Bryce, Jonathan JD, Michelle and Gary Marsh, Tom and Lizzie Malam, and finally Simon and Natalie Chamberlain Thomas. Massive love to you all.
0: Big shout.
1: Thank you so much for tuning in. We love you all. Yes,
0: we do. And you know, each week changes, doesn't it, as we go.
1: Yes,
0: we get older.
1: Yes.
0: Hope you enjoyed the show, everyone. We've got about 7 or so minutes left until you get handed over to Madcap on the official drum and bass show. And DJ Fenn following him, Love Bug Show. And Paul Clark, Seaside Vibes, who's still vibing at the seaside at this time of year.
1: Got those speedos at the radio, I can see him.
0: That's your late night shows. Oh, just lovely.
1: Yes, the music continues.
0: The journey continues, as they say.
1: Journey continues.

0: What?
1: Yes, indeed. An oldie but goodie there. The DJ Duke disco remix, re-edit of Funkanova. What a tune.
2: DJ Duke, he did blow your whistle, right?
1: He did indeed back in the day.
2: Yes, that is.
1: Yes, and before that was Mr. Louis Vega, track called How He Works, then Stacey Kidd, and then Todd Terry. Nice.
2: Fantastic. As I said, Madcap follows us, feature with Diamond Break Show. DJ Fender Love Bug Show, Paul Clark, Seaside Vibe, take you through the early hours of the morning. We love you. Tune in next week
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shout to anyone listening to this live on the beach or in the pool. 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Originally released on Reinforce back in 94. Sounds of Nookie, Only You. This is his update, 2026, the Sacred Mix. 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

We're back to back with Big Bird, 3 hour set in Serbia. That's on the 21st of August. Keep a lookout on the socials for the full flight on that one.

at Firkin for Ray Keith's Dread Recordings Night. That's on the 28th of August. Then on the same bank holiday weekend, on the Sunday, 30th, we're at Shambhala Festival. Very much looking forward to that one. Can't wait. We'll be doing a special tribute to MC Con.

for more summer jams. Shout to the Red Eyes. This one part of his Red Eyes Soul Edits.

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5: 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Jasper does not get hung up on just one groove. 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

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This one forthcoming, Deep Jungle, of course. 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

Yeah, that track before, wonderful new beats from Tim Reaper, Mantra and Decibella. 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Only joking, it's always been there.

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Shackled Going On, taken from the Finding Ways EP. Out real soon on Focus Recordings. Big shout to Abby. Good to see you at Future Sounds Radio. Summer Jam, 3 weeks ago or so. Hopefully see you in Swindon tomorrow.

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sounds of Dillinger. This one has been remastered. It was originally released in 94, I think. Could be 95. Remastered and ready for release. Very soon via Deep Jungle. 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
2: 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Deadly Deep Subs remix.

0: shout out to everyone that tuned in. Always going across the stars on the official drum and bass show. From the soulful DMB to the rugged jungle like this. I'm going to play a couple more tracks to wrap the show up.
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Also head over to Manners UK, my Instagram page, where you can find all the track lists. Shout out to everyone that tunes in on a regular basis. Good evening to all the new listeners. Hope you're feeling the tracks.

0: 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And on mobile. This is my soul.
1: What is a metaphor for? 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Directly reference to one thing by mentioning another. 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
2: So one more track. Fresh beats from Metalheads, Benny L and Cleveland Watkiss. This one goes out to Frost.

Yeah, big dance floor track. Ending on this one, I've been your host, Mr. Madcap. Benny L, Cleveland Watkins, Metaphors. Out now, Metalhead, full length for this track, is 9 minutes long. Go and seek it out. And I'll see you in September. Have a wonderful rest of the weekend.

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It's true, Paul Clark's in the building from 1. DJ Fenn right up until then. It's true. Second hour in the mix, non-stop. Right now, we're back together.

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